0: weekend at some point. So just make the most of what's on the ground now.
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2: From the Capital Radio Newsroom, good morning. I'm Tia Priest-Willamott. An Australian study has found more than 2 hours a day of social media use during adolescence is associated with a greater risk of poor mental health. The risks were particularly significant for younger adolescents aged between 12 and 13. Professor Susan Sawyer from the Murdoch Children's Research Institute says the findings confirm reducing social media use among teens can have a positive impact on their health.
3: We basically found that if you looked at 100 adolescents and were able to reduce the frequency of social media use to less than 2 hours a day, you would be potentially able to prevent 11 out of every 100 cases of poor mental health.
2: ABS data shows the cost of building apartments in New South Wales is now 38% higher than 3 years ago. It's risen 24% in Victoria and 71% in Queensland. Michael Hopkins from Master Builders says a fifth of the cost is red tape.
4: That is not regulation there to protect us from quality and safety. It's obviously regulation there that can be looked at and reformed and reviewed. And we would, you know, welcome the government releasing its review of the National Construction Code, which was particularly poorly implemented, to hopefully make some practical changes.
2: Experts are warning Australians not to rely on AI when submitting their tax returns. In some cases, the technology has been found to reference outdated legislation in its answers. RMIT Professor Angel Jong says AI answers may not provide a totally accurate picture.
5: Already find fixed rates, increasing the risk of accidentally double claiming.
2: And a clinical trial is offering fresh hope for millions of migraine sufferers. The New Curtin University-led trial is investigating whether migraines may be linked with blood flow to the brain. The research is exploring whether targeted nutritional supplements to support neurovascular health can help prevent attacks before they happen. Professor John Mamo says it could lead to chronic sufferers not having to manage with pharmaceutical drugs.
6: There's been very few studies globally that have adopted this approach, so we believe we've got potentially an intervention which would be safe, well tolerated, an over-the-counter product that could be picked up from the pharmacy and could lead to sustained long-term migraine pain reduction.
2: The FIFA World Cup has begun with a 2-0 win for Mexico over South Africa. South Korea and Czechia will meet this afternoon. Kaylee McEwen has won the women's 200-metre backstroke at the Australian swimming trials ahead of Iona Anderson. Meanwhile, Kyle Chalmers secured his spot at the Commonwealth Games by winning the men's 100-metre freestyle. And Brumbies head coach Stephen Larkham will coach Australia A this year alongside Force coach Simon Cron and current Wallabies boss Joe Schmidt. And that's the latest news update from the Capital Radio Newsroom. I'm Tia Priest-Willamott.
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10: Snow FM weather.
11: Remaining mostly clear for the rest of the day. Going to be cloudy tomorrow with a chance of scattered showers in some areas. Same for Sunday. Jindabyne hitting a top of 14 today. Cooma a top of 15. Shallow past 9 degrees. Canberra looking at a top of 16. 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
2: 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They say what they gonna say. 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Clink. Found a Bud Light. Bad bitch like me. 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The Patron. Oh, let's go get it down. The sound. Oh, yes, I'm in the zone. Is it 2, 3? 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I'ma blow all of my money and don't give.

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Not long to go to the weekend, hey, let's get you there with the latest from Taylor Swift from the soundtrack to the new Toy Story movie, I Knew It, I Knew You. 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

0: All right, maybe this is just me, but it kind of feels like Miles Smith. He's got so many big songs. I would have thought he's released 2, 3, 4 albums, but no, he is yet to release an album in his career. Well, that will change next week. My Mess, My Heart, My Life, his album coming out on the 19th. This is going to be on that album. Stay. It's on the way for you next on SnowFM.
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3: Transport New South Wales would like to advise Kosciuszko Road's open to Perisher, Gut Road's open to the village, Alpine Way's open to Threadbone beyond. Snowy Mountains Highway is open, Link Road to Selwyn Snow Resort's open, Elliot Way to Tumbarumba and Selwyn, the road's open, and Coomer to Brown Mountain, the road is open, and keep it here for the latest winter road updates.
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0: 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Australian energy starts right here in the Snowy Mountains.
10: This is Budgie Baker. Still a little bit of cloud around, but looks like it's going to be mainly sunny for the day. Did get a little colder last night, and that's going to help firm up the snow cover, but that's not cold enough for the snowmakers to get a real shot at adding to the snow cover. Selwyn, we've set the spin from the 20th of June, which is only just a week away, and same at Charlotte Pass. Perisher, no Village 8. The mountain crews will be trying hard to get it up for the weekend, though. There is a conveyor open for the first time as Threadbo. Friday Flat looking pretty good with Easy Does It Chair and Wombat Snow Runner, and that'll be moving the first time as the kids and anyone else who's a little bit keen to get on the snow. We'll be in for a couple of nicer days before another change on the way over the weekend at some point, so just make the most of what's on the ground now.
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11: From the Capital Radio Newsroom, good morning. I'm Tia Priest-Willamott. One of Australia's worst pedophiles, Ashley Paul Griffith, has had his appeal to reduce his sentence refused. The former childcare worker was jailed for life for raping and sexually assaulting dozens of children in his care across Brisbane for almost two decades. Griffith's lawyer argued his 27-year non-parole period was manifestly excessive. The Court of Appeal has dismissed the application. The Labor Party president has described One Nation's fundraising push as a smokescreen. Wayne Swan has conceded the ALP has not received anything close to $2 million after earlier this week asking supporters for $27 to combat the rise of the minor party. Speaking on Nine, Mr. Swan has described the public fundraiser as a cover-up for where else money is coming from.
12: To be arguing about $2 here or $2 there or $20 is not the point. The point is that One Nation is taking huge donations right now from Gina Rinehart and others.
11: A cybercrime syndicate that washed more than half $1 billion for international hackers has been dismantled by a global police operation. Toby Goff reports.
13: Two foreign administrators have been arrested in the US state of Georgia following a Europol-led sting targeting an underground dark web service known as Audi A6. For over a decade, the network allegedly took illegally obtained cryptocurrency from cybercriminals, cleaned it, and converted it into traditional currencies. The service is suspected of laundering more than $542 million between 2022 and 25. Local investigators discovered the syndicate was used to launder a ransom payment extorted from an Australian business during a recent cyber attack. More than 30 servers have been seized, dozens of websites taken down, and over $1 million in crypto assets frozen as global investigations continue.
11: And a program has been developed to ensure First Nations women leaving custody in the state are helped into secure housing. Homeward Sisters has assisted more than two-thirds of Indigenous women in custody since the start of the year. The Maroons are taking lessons from their last trip to the MCG ahead of Origin 2. On that occasion in 2024, the Blues scored a big win after racing to a 34-0 lead at halftime. Forward Ruben Cotter says Queensland will be better for the experience.
14: Yeah, we took a lot out of that game. Probably a bit of a turning point for us. We didn't go after the physicality and go after, you know, the war side of things. So we know how important it is to come out and start physical.
11: Meanwhile, the Rabbitohs have kicked off round 15 with a 48-6 win over the Broncos. And co-host Mexico has opened the FIFA World Cup with a 2-0 win over South Africa. Action continues at midday with South Korea taking on Czechia. And that's the latest news update from the Capital Radio Newsroom. I'm Tia Priest-Willamott.
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18: Snow FM weather. Remaining mostly clear for the rest of the day. Going to be cloudy across the weekend with scattered showers by Saturday and Sunday. Jindabyne reaching a top of 14 degrees today. Cooma a top of 15. Charlotte Pass looking at a top of 9. Canberra reaching a top of 16. 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
18: Checking the Snow FM Snow Watch, the Weather Bureau advises there is a 0% chance of snow till 6 p.m.
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0: again. G'day, Beth and Kuma. 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

0: All right, there are rumours floating around. Taylor Swift's upcoming wedding could be held at Madison Square Garden in New York. That venue holds like 20,000 people plus, something like that. Just Taylor and 20,000 of her closest friends and family. The fate of Ophelia on the way for you in a couple of moments on this Friday. 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
1: 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Building Snowy 2.0. Australia's biggest battery right here in the Snowy Mountains.
9: This is Budgie Baker. Still a little bit of cloud around, but looks like it's going to be mainly sunny for the day. Did get a little colder last night, and that's going to help firm up the snow cover, but that's not cold enough for the snowmakers to get a real shot at adding to the snow cover. Selwyn, lift set to spin from the 20th of June, which is only just a week away, and same at Charlotte Pass. Perisher, no Village 8. The mountain crews will be trying hard to get it up for the weekend, though. There is a conveyor open for the first time as Threadbow. Friday flat, looking pretty good with Easy Does It Chair and Wombat Snow Runner, and that'll be moving the first time as the kids and anyone else who's a little bit keen to get on the snow. We'll be in for a couple of nicer days before another change on the way over the weekend at some point. So just make the most of what's on the ground now.
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11: From the Capital Radio Newsroom, I'm Alex Stockerty. A former childcare worker who sexually abused dozens of children over almost two decades has failed to have his sentence reduced on appeal. Lawyers for Ashley Paul Griffith argued his minimum 27 years behind bars before being eligible for parole was manifestly excessive, but his appeal has been dismissed by Queensland's Court of Appeal. The Labor Party president has described One Nation's fundraising push as a smokescreen. Wayne Swan has conceded the ALP has not received anything close to $2 million after earlier this week asking supporters for $27 to combat the rise of the minor party. Mr. Swan has described the public fundraiser as a cover-up for where else money is coming from.
12: To be arguing about $2 here or $2 there or $20 is not the point. The point is that One Nation is taking huge donations right now from Gina Rinehart and others.
11: There are concerns of clashes between protesters and counter-protesters when Pauline Hanson attends an event in Melbourne later tonight. Iran's foreign ministry has dismissed talk of a peace deal with the US as speculative. Donald Trump has claimed a memorandum has been prepared and an agreement could be signed within days after calling off further strikes. But a spokesperson in Tehran says nothing has been finalized. Forensic testing is underway after human remains were found in the search for an allegedly murdered Sydney woman. 71-year-old Nadia Sensoy was last seen at her Prospect home in 2018. A 47-year-old man is already before the courts charged over her death. Detectives now say they've found remains at a property in Seven Hills. A new trial is investigating whether migraines may be linked with blood flow to the brain. The research is exploring whether targeted nutritional supplements to support neurovascular health can help prevent attacks before they happen. Curtin University Professor John Mamo says it could mean chronic sufferers don't have to manage their pain with pharmaceutical drugs.
13: There's been very few studies globally that have adopted this approach. So we believe we've got potentially an intervention which would be safe, well-tolerated and over-the-counter product.
11: And 500 people have been charged with more than 1,200 offences as part of a crackdown on property crime in Queensland's far north. Checking sport, and Broncos coach Michael Maguire is adamant his team can pull off the unthinkable and defend their NRL premiership. A 48-6 loss to the Rabbitohs has dropped Brisbane to 14th on the table, with just 5 wins from 14 games. In AFL news, Crows coach Matthew Nix says his side's thumping win over the Western Bulldogs last night was their most complete performance of the year. And the opening match of the FIFA World Cup has seen 3 red cards issued as co-host Mexico beat South Africa 2-0. That's the latest news update from the Capital Radio newsroom.
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14: 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Let's do it.
1: 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Winter road conditions.
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2: Snow FM weather.
0: Remaining mostly clear for the rest of the day. Going to be cloudy across the weekend with scattered showers. Jindabyne hitting a top of 14 degrees today. Cooma expecting a top of 15. Charlotte Pass should reach a top of 9 with Canberra reaching a top of 16. 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
0: 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The Weather Bureau advises there is a 0% chance of snow till 6 p.m.
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0: 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All right, let's keep these tunes going with the artist who, by his own admission, this isn't me being mean to him, by his own admission, was a bit of a weird kid.
1: I was a weird kid. But all the popular kids in primary school are now not really doing that well. I think if you're a weird kid, you grow up to be an interesting adult.
0: It's Ed Sheeran. The self-confessed weird kid with this one, Sapphire, on the way in the next 10. 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
4: 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Keep it here for the latest winter road updates.
2: 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From sport to movies to food to the things that should absolutely be banned forever. Pineapple on pizza, slow walkers at the supermarket, reality TV. Jack has thoughts. It's bold, it's unpredictable, and sometimes completely unhinged. The one thing's guaranteed, Beck will have something to say about it. Catch Jack's hot takes every Friday morning on Snow FM Breakfast with Beck and Jack.
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0: There we go, Will and Woody in to drive you home from 5 to Savo. 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
1: 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Australian energy starts right here in the Snowy Mountains.
10: This is Budgie Baker. Still a little bit of cloud around, but looks like it's going to be mainly sunny for the day. Did get a little colder last night, and that's going to help firm up the snow cover, but that's not cold enough for the snowmakers to get a real shot at adding to the snow cover. Selwyn, we've set the spin from the 20th of June, which is only just a week away, and same at Charlotte Pass, Perisher. No Village 8. The mountain crews will be trying hard to get it up for the weekend, though. There is a conveyor open for the first time as Threadbo. Friday Flat looking pretty good with Easy Does It Chair and Wombat Snow Runner, and that'll be moving the first time as the kids and anyone else who's a little bit keen to get on the snow. We'll be in for a couple of nicer days before another change on the way over the weekend at some point. So just make the most of what's on the ground now.
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0: From the Capital Radio Newsroom, I'm Alex Stockerty. The Court of Appeal has dismissed an appeal to reduce the sentence of a notorious Brisbane pedophile. Ashley Paul Griffith received a life sentence for raping and sexually assaulting dozens of children across Brisbane and overseas for almost two decades. The childcare workers' lawyers argued his 27-year non-parole period was manifestly excessive. There are concerns of clashes between groups of protesters when the One Nation leader visits Melbourne. Pauline Hanson is attending a fundraiser in the Victorian capital. Chief of Staff James Ashby says they're seeing support from voters in the state, indicating he may be willing to offer funding to campaigning against Labor in the November state election.
11: It's great to see so much support for One Nation. Even in a city like Melbourne, we've just got all this support coming out and from high-profile people.
12: Got a leader yet for the party in the state?
11: That's the big question that you'll find out in a few weeks.
0: Iran says it hasn't reached a final decision on a peace deal being put forward by the United States. President Donald Trump has claimed it could be signed as early as this weekend, but an Iranian spokesperson says talk about a possible agreement is just speculation and nothing has been finalised. The British government has been rocked by the sudden resignation of Defence Secretary John Healey. He stepped down after publicly criticising Prime Minister Keir Starmer's refusal to increase the country's defence spending. Despite sparking concerns around the future of AUKUS, analysts say the multi-billion dollar pact is strong enough to withstand the turmoil. Experts are warning Australians not to rely on artificial intelligence when submitting their tax returns. In some cases, the technology has been found to reference outdated legislation in its answers. RMIT Professor Angel Zong says AI answers may not provide a totally accurate picture.
3: Some expenses are already bundled into fixed rates, increasing the risk of accidentally double claiming.
0: Scientists believe they've finally solved the century-old mystery of how the Venus flytrap snaps shut so quickly. A new study shows the carnivorous plant relies on a rapid softening of its cell walls to buckle its leaves together in just a tenth of a second. Researchers say understanding the mechanism could help engineers design new types of responsive, flexible robotics. Checking sport, and Essendon president Andrew Welsh is understood to be endorsing interim coach Dean Solomon to get the job full-time. Adelaide's 57-point victory over the Western Bulldogs last night puts the Crows on the cusp of the AFL's top four. Mexico has got the 2026 World Cup underway this morning by comfortably beating South Africa 2-0 in a match that saw three players sent off. And Kyle Chalmers secured his spot at the Commonwealth Games by winning the men's 100-metre freestyle at the Australian Swimming Trials. That's the latest news update from the Capital Radio newsroom.
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13: 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Keep it here for the latest winter road updates.
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13: Snow FM weather. Mostly sunny conditions this afternoon with some light winds. Tomorrow, cloudy morning, frost and fog expected. Very high chance of showers about the ranges, medium chances elsewhere. Sunday, cloudy day, high chance of morning showers with light winds throughout. Monday, partly cloudy, chance of morning fog and frost with slight chance of showers. Jindabyne is going for a top tomorrow of 14 after a night's low of 2 tonight. Coomera's top tomorrow is expected to reach 16 after a low of 1 degree tonight. And Canberra dropping to 4 degrees tonight, then climbing to 17 tomorrow. 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
13: Checking the Snow FM Snow Watch, the Weather Bureau buzz that there's a 0% chance of snow till 6 p.m.
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13: 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The Snowy Mountains' best music continues with some Harry Styles, some Callum Scott, Libby Dean to look forward to. By now, enjoy this one from Benson Boone. Hey.

As Joy, we're going home. Play Snow FM. Hey, still to come. We've got a Puerto Rican singer, and the music video actually features very young pre-fame Channing Tatum. That's Ricky Martin for your Feel Good Friday song. Still to come. Right now, Imagine Dragons. Just a

0: Harry Styles and American Girls. Happy Friday here on Style FM. It's the afternoon. Snow Mountain's best music continues. An artist has definitely worked her way onto the charts.
1: We did a gig at a prawn restaurant and there were three people in the crowd and two of them were children. We did a gig actually at a Soho house or something. Nobody came. We played for an empty field. Came this far. We're going to play anyway.
0: So now being top of the charts, performing at the Grammys, even winning one herself.
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0: Transport for New South Wales would like to advise Kosciuszko Road open to Perisher, Guthaka Road open to the village, Alpine Way Road open to Thredbo and beyond, Snow Mountains Highway Road open, the Link Road Selwyn Snow Resort Road open, Elliott Way Tumbaramba to Selwyn Road is open, and Coomera Brown Mountain Road is open. Keep it here for the latest winter road updates.
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0: Sam Smith, thanks for keeping it here on Star FM. Lovely weather today, isn't it, for your Friday? Whatever you're up to, make sure you're playing the Snow Mountain's best music, which continues with one artist who's announced he'll be coming here in February next year. Niall Horan for his Australia-New Zealand tour. 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

0: Katy Perry, Teenage Dream. Hey, great throwback for your Friday afternoon. It's a lovely day here in the snowies. Nice clear skies. Hope you're soaking up that sun because it looks like tomorrow might not have so much of it. I take a closer look at your weather as well as your news and the road reports. And the Snowy's best music continues with Lady Gaga, Edge of Glory, just after 2.
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1: 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Building Snowy 2.0, Australia's biggest battery right here in the Snowy Mountains.
8: This is Budgie Baker. Still a little bit of cloud around, but looks like it's going to be mainly sunny for the day. Did get a little colder last night. That's going to help firm up the snow cover, but that's not cold enough for the snowmakers to get a real shot at adding to the snow cover. Selwyn, lift set to spin from the 20th of June, which is only just a week away, and same at Charlotte Pass. Perisher, no Village 8. The mountain crews will be trying hard to get it up for the weekend, though. There is a conveyor open for the first time as Threadbow. Friday Flat looking pretty good with Easy Does It Chair and Wombat Snow Runner, and that'll be moving the first time as the kids and anyone else who's a little bit keen to get on the snow. We'll be in for a couple of nicer days before another change on the way over the weekend at some point, so just make the most of what's on the ground now.
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10: From the Capital Radio Newsroom, I'm Alex Stockerty. There are concerns of clashes between groups of protesters when the One Nation leader visits Melbourne. Pauline Hanson is attending a fundraiser in the Victorian capital. Ms Hanson's Chief of Staff, James Ashby, taking aim at demonstrators and saying he isn't concerned.
11: That's more concern for them. That says to me we're getting cut through. When the filth come out and want to protest against One Nation, you know you're doing something right.
10: A former childcare worker who sexually abused dozens of children over almost two decades has failed to have his sentence reduced on appeal. Lawyers for Ashley Paul Griffith argued his minimum 27 years behind bars before being eligible for parole was manifestly excessive, but his appeal has been dismissed by Queensland's Court of Appeal. Federal police have helped international authorities smash an offshore money laundering syndicate. A group known as Audi A6 is accused of washing over $500 million for global cyber criminals. Two men were arrested in Georgia following a Europol-led sting that took down the service. New frontline data from Australian community shelters reveal a worsening crisis of violence against women. The latest figures show a 63% increase in women assessed for serious risk of domestic homicide. Women's Community Shelters CEO Annabel Daniel says the numbers are devastating.
12: Every night we're providing accommodation to at least a dozen women who, if we weren't keeping them safe, they could actually end up dead.
10: An Australian dental products company has paid more than $100,000 in penalties over misleading social media ads. The consumer watchdog says random shoppers in High Smiles videos were actually employees of the company. The ACCC says one product was also sold as removing stains when it actually only hid them temporarily. Data shows 4 in 5 Australian teachers are avoiding classroom debates out of fear of backlash from parents and students. The Rule of Law Education Centre claims community polarisation is bleeding into schools, making it harder for teachers to guide healthy discussions. Chief Executive Sally Layson says classrooms must remain a safe space for students to learn how to disagree respectfully.
13: What they want is critical thinking in the classroom. So without a respectful debate, hearing different views, it's very hard to encourage critical thinking. Many of our Australian teachers are so keen to see in their classrooms.
10: Checking sport, and Essendon president Andrew Welsh is understood to be endorsing interim coach Dean Solomon to get the job full-time. Mexico got the 2026 FIFA World Cup underway this morning with a comfortable 2-0 win over South Africa in a match that saw 3 players sent off. And Kyle Chalmers has secured his spot at the Commonwealth Games by winning the men's 100-metre freestyle at the Australian Swimming Trials. That's the latest news update from the Capital Radio Newsroom.
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1: 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Snow FM, winter road conditions.
0: 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Keep it here for the latest winter road updates.
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15: Snow FM weather.
0: Mostly sunny to conditions this afternoon with some light winds. Tomorrow, cloudy morning, frost and fog expected. Very high chance of showers about the ranges, medium chances elsewhere. Sunday, cloudy day, high chance of morning showers with light winds throughout. Monday, partly cloudy, chance of morning fog and frost with slight chance of showers. Chittabine is going for a top tomorrow of 14 after a nice low of 2 tonight. Coomer's top tomorrow is expected to reach 16 after a low of 1 degree tonight. And Canberra dropping to 4 degrees tonight, then climbing to 17 tomorrow. 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
0: Checking the Snow FM Snow Watch, the Weather Bureau advises that there's a 0% chance of snow till 6 p.m.
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0: Hey, happy Friday. We've got lots of throwbacks to look forward to, including ones from Jennifer Lopez, One Republic. Right now, another one, Lady Gaga. There

0: James Mokers and Five Sauce, who do you love here on Snow FM? On the way, we've got a song that was written specifically for the beach scene in the 2020 movie Top Gun Maverick. That's One Republic up next right now. It's Kesha, TikTok.
1: Wake up in the morning feeling like... Yeah. My glasses, I'm out the door. I'm gonna hit this city.
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1: before
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1: I leave, brush my teeth with a bottle of Jack. 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

0: 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Still to come, an artist who released her third studio album today.
1: My producer Dan said to me, we're having a conversation about just stuff in my life, and he's like, you seem pretty sad for a girl so in love. And when he said it, we were both like, that's it, that's a title, we've been searching for it for so long.
0: The lead single is still to come. Just before that. Paloma Faith, coming up right after your road reports. 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
0: Transport for New South Wales would like to advise Kosciuszko Road open to Perisher, Guthaka Road open to the village, Alpine Way Road open to Thredbo and beyond, Snow Mountains Highway Road open, the Link Road Selwyn Snow Resort Road open, Elliott Way Tumbarumba to Selwyn Road is open, and Coomera Brown Mountain Road is open. Keep it here for the latest winter road updates.
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0: 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And up next, Somba Homewrecker.
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0: 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Bob Sinclair, Love Generation here on Snow FM. Keeping the energy up. Bruno Mars just up after 3 o'clock. But first, we'll take a look at your newsroom as well as your weather for the weekend. Your showers might be involved. Also going to take a look at your road reports if you're heading up the mountain this weekend. Bruno Mars up next after 3.
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1: 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Australian energy starts right here in the Snowy Mountains.
8: This is Budgie Baker, and we had plenty of sunshine today, and that did sure help in starting to dry things out a bit after the midweek rain, but we could do now with some colder nights to crank up the snowmaking. So in Snow Resort, they're getting set for a 20 June opening. Charlotte Pass also waiting until June 20, not too many more days to wait. Perisher Village 8 was closed again today, but pretty sure they're going to be working hard to get it open over the weekend. So just the conveyor carpet on Front Valley for the intrepid snowgoers. It was okay at Threadbow, Friday Flat, Easy Does a Chair, and the Wombat Snow Runner in operation for all the skiers and boarders. It was just a pretty good day for the first timers, especially on a soft cover of snow on the open runs, but just waiting for some colder weather to give the snowmakers a boost.
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9: From the Capital Radio Newsroom, I'm Alex Stockerty. A former childcare worker who sexually abused dozens of children over almost two decades has failed to have his sentence reduced on appeal. Lawyers for Ashley Paul Griffith argued his minimum 27 years behind bars before being eligible for parole was manifestly excessive, but his appeal has been dismissed by Queensland's Court of Appeal. The Labor Party president has described One Nation's fundraising push as a smokescreen. Wayne Swan has conceded the ALP has not received anything close to $2 million after earlier this week asking supporters for $27 to combat the rise of the minor party. Mr. Swan has described the public fundraiser as a cover-up for where else money is coming from.
10: To be arguing about $2 here or $2 there or $20 is not the point. The point is that One Nation is taking huge donations right now from Gina Rinehart and others.
9: There are concerns of clashes between protesters and counter-protesters when Pauline Hanson attends an event in Melbourne later tonight. Iran's foreign ministry has dismissed talk of a peace deal with the US as speculative. Donald Trump has claimed a memorandum has been prepared and an agreement could be signed within days after calling off further strikes. But a spokesperson in Tehran says nothing has been finalized. Forensic testing is underway after human remains were found in the search for an allegedly murdered Sydney woman. 71-year-old Nadia Sensoy was last seen at her Prospect home in 2018. A 47-year-old man is already before the courts charged over her death. Detectives now say they've found remains at a property in Seven Hills. A new trial is investigating whether migraines may be linked with blood flow to the brain. The research is exploring whether targeted nutritional supplements to support neurovascular health can help prevent attacks before they happen. Curtin University Professor John Mamo says it could mean chronic sufferers don't have to manage their pain with pharmaceutical drugs.
3: There's been very few studies globally that have adopted this approach, so we believe we've got potentially an intervention which would be safe, well-tolerated, an over-the-counter product.
9: And 500 people have been charged with more than 1,200 offences as part of a crackdown on property crime in Queensland's far north. Checking sport, and Broncos coach Michael Maguire is adamant his team can pull off the unthinkable and defend their NRL premiership. A 48-6 loss to the Rabbitohs has dropped Brisbane to 14th on the table with just 5 wins from 14 games. In AFL news, Crows coach Matthew Nix says his side's thumping win over the Western Bulldogs last night was their most complete performance of the year. And the opening match of the FIFA World Cup has seen 3 red cards issued as co-host Mexico beat South Africa 2-0. That's the latest news update from the Capital Radio newsroom.
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0: Transport for New South Wales would like to advise Kosciuszko Road open to Perisher, Guthaka Road open to the village, Alpine Way Road open to Thredbo and beyond, Snow Mountains Highway Road open, the Link Road Selwyn Snow Resort Road open, Elliott Way Tumbarumba to Selwyn Road is open, and Coomera Brown Mountain Road is open. Keep it here for the latest winter road updates.
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0: Snow FM weather. Mostly sunny conditions this afternoon with some light winds. Tomorrow, cloudy, morning frost and fog expected. Very high chance of showers about the ranges, medium chances elsewhere. Sunday, cloudy day, high chance of morning showers with light winds throughout. Monday, partly cloudy, chance of morning fog and frost with slight chance of showers. Jindabyne is going for a top tomorrow of 14 after a night's low of 2 tonight. Coomera's top tomorrow is expected to reach 16 after a low of 1 degree tonight. And Canberra dropping to 4 degrees tonight, then climbing to 17 tomorrow. 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
0: Tomorrow's UV index reaching a top of 2, where you'll burn in 60 minutes.
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0: 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Hey, we're heading back to 2020 with a song that became number one in Australia, but the lead singer of the band really did not think that was possible.
1: I thought it was absolutely impossible that if we got to number one here, I was like, I'll get the tattoo on my bum. And it happened. Like, unbelievable. It's the most unwanted thing ever.
0: I'm sure did prove him wrong. That's Heat Waves up in over 3 minutes' time. Right now, spread Aura anywhere. Time

0: Ray with Where's My Husband. Hey, make sure you're following us on Instagram and Facebook for all the behind the scenes, any competition details and all the fun here on Snow FM. 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
0: Transport for New South Wales would like to advise Kosciuszko Road open to Perisher, Guthaca Road open to the village, Alpine Way Road open to Thredbo and beyond, Snow Mountains Highway Road open, the Link Road Selwyn Snow Resort Road open, Elliot Way Tumarumba to Selwyn Road is open, and Coomera Brown Mountain Road is open. Keep it here for the latest winter road updates.
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0: 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Hey, lovely conditions here in the Snowies for your Friday afternoon. 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When did you get next artist seen in the new Madonna film, Confessions Part 2. 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
1: 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Building Snowy 2.0. Australia's biggest battery right here in the Snowy Mountains.
10: This is Budgie Baker, and we had plenty of sunshine today, and that did sure help in starting to dry things out a bit after the midweek rain, but we could do now with some colder nights to crank up the snowmaking. So in Snow Resort, they're getting set for a 20 June opening. Charlotte Pass also waiting until June 20, not too many more days to wait. Perisher Village 8 was closed again today, but pretty sure they're going to be working hard to get it open over the weekend. So just the conveyor carpet on Front Valley for the intrepid snowgoers. It was okay at Threadbow, Friday flat, easy does a chair, and the Wombat Snow Runner in operation for all the skiers and boarders. It's just a pretty good day for the first timers, especially on a soft cover of snow on the open runs, but we're just waiting for some colder weather to give the snowmakers a boost.
1: 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I've got news for you. 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
11: From the Capital Radio Newsroom, I'm Alex Stockerty. A fundraiser for One Nation in Melbourne tonight won't go ahead as planned after anti-racism protesters vowed to crash the venue. It comes as One Nation leader Pauline Hanson has landed in Melbourne as the party's Fire the Liar campaign raised more than $2 million in its first 2 days. Ms. Hanson says she's blown away with the amount raised.
12: Thank you to the Australian people. And it's just amazing the sheer arrogance of our Prime Minister, and this is why they're donating. They don't like his arrogance. He's rude, he's arrogant, and he just dismisses it as if it's nothing.
11: The Court of Appeal has dismissed an appeal to reduce the sentence of a notorious Brisbane pedophile. Ashley Paul Griffith received a life sentence for raping and sexually assaulting dozens of children across Brisbane and overseas for almost 2 decades. The childcare workers' lawyers argued his 27-year non-parole period was manifestly excessive. Iran says it hasn't reached a final decision on a peace deal being put forward by the United States. President Donald Trump has claimed it could be signed as early as this weekend, but an Iranian spokesperson says talk about a possible agreement is just speculation and nothing has been finalised. The British government has been rocked by the sudden resignation of Defence Secretary John Healey. He stepped down after publicly criticising Prime Minister Keir Starmer's refusal to increase the country's defence spending. Despite sparking concerns around the future of AUKUS, analysts say the multi-billion dollar pact is strong enough to withstand the turmoil. Experts are warning Australians not to rely on artificial intelligence when submitting their tax returns. In some cases, the technology has been found to reference outdated legislation in its answers. RMIT Professor Angel Zong says AI answers may not provide a totally accurate picture.
13: Some expenses are already bundled into fixed rates, increasing the risk of accidentally double claiming.
11: Scientists believe they've finally solved the century-old mystery of how the Venus flytrap snaps shut so quickly. A new study shows the carnivorous plant relies on a rapid softening of its cell walls to buckle its leaves together in just a tenth of a second. Researchers say understanding the mechanism could help engineers design new types of responsive, flexible robotics. Checking sport, and Essendon president Andrew Welsh is understood to be endorsing interim coach Dean Solomon to get the job full-time. Adelaide's 57-point victory over the Western Bulldogs last night puts the Crows on the cusp of the AFL's top four. Mexico has got the 2026 World Cup underway this morning by comfortably beating South Africa 2-0 in a match that saw three players sent off. And Kyle Chalmers secured his spot at the Commonwealth Games by winning the men's 100-metre freestyle at the Australian Swimming Trials. That's the latest news update from the Capital Radio Newsroom.
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0: Transport for New South Wales would like to advise Kosciuszko Road open to Perisher, Guthaka Road open to the village, Alpine Way Road open to Thredbo and beyond, Snow Mountains Highway Road open, the Link Road Selwyn Snow Resort Road open, Elliott Way Tumbarumba to Selwyn Road is open, and Coomera Brown Mountain Road is open. Keep it here for the latest winter road updates.
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5: Snow FM weather.
0: Mostly sunny conditions this afternoon with some light winds. Tomorrow, cloudy, morning frost and fog expected. Very high chance of showers about the ranges, medium chances elsewhere. Sunday, cloudy day, high chance of morning showers with light winds throughout. Monday, partly cloudy, chance of morning fog and frost with slight chance of showers. Chittabine is going for a top tomorrow of 14 after a night's low of 2 tonight. Coomera's top tomorrow is expected to reach 16 after a low of 1 degree tonight. And Canberra dropping to 4 degrees tonight, then climbing to 17 tomorrow. 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
0: Checking the Snow FM Snow Watch, the Weather Bureau advises that there's a 0% chance of snow till 6 p.m.
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0: Tomorrow's UV index reaching a top of 2 where you'll burn in 60 minutes.
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0: Hey, you've gotten through on a Friday afternoon after a long work week. This is a little reward. One of the biggest songs of the early 2000s. Beyoncé, Single Ladies.

0: Taylor Swift with Obelite here on Snow FM. You might remember when she dated Harry Styles back in the day, who apparently reportedly inspired a lot of her songs.
1: I think it's like a, you know, it's like flattering. Even if the song isn't that flattering, you've still spent time on it. And using Taylor as an example, she's a great songwriter.
0: They've definitely shaken off no bad blood in between these two. Now, friends. Harry Styles coming up after your road reports. Watermelon Sugar, play Snow FM.
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0: Transport for New South Wales would like to advise Kosciuszko Road open to Perisher, Guthaka Road open to the village, Alpine Way Road open to Thredbo and beyond, Snow Mountains Highway Road open, the Link Road Selwyn Snow Resort Road open, Elliott Way Tumbarumba to Selwyn Road is open, and Cooma to Brown Mountain Road is open. Keep it here for the latest winter road updates.
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0: 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And this morning, they're really put to test all their knowledge on football.
1: The FIFA World Cup is currently on, and there are some interesting soccer phrases that come out of the World Cup every time. 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
0: Beck and Jack are returning with all the fun and great music for your Monday morning from 6. This one was performed in front of 9,000 people over last weekend at Wembley Stadium. Take my life. Sienna Sparrow with Die on This Hill, up next.
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1: 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Australian energy starts right here in the Snowy Mountains.
12: This is Budgie Baker and we had plenty of sunshine today and that did sure help in starting to dry things out a bit after the midweek rain, but we could do now with some colder nights to crank up the snowmaking. So on Snow Resort, they're getting set for a 20 June opening. Charlotte Pass also waiting until June 20, not too many more days to wait. Perisher Village 8 was closed again today, but pretty sure they're going to be working hard to get it open over the weekend. So just the conveyor carpet on Front Valley for the intrepid snowgoers. It was okay at Threadbow, Friday Flat, Easy Does a Chair, and the Wombat Snow Runner in operation for all the skiers and boarders. It was just a pretty good day for the first timers, especially on a soft cover of snow on the open runs, but just waiting for some colder weather to give the snowmakers a boost.
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13: From the Capital Radio Newsroom, I'm Alex Stockerty. One Nation has reportedly moved a fundraising event to an alternate location to avoid a potential clash with protesters in Melbourne. The function had been originally planned at an Italian restaurant in Moonee Ponds, but the restaurant decided to cancel the event after anti-racism protesters vowed to demonstrate outside the venue. One Nation MP Barnaby Joyce says he isn't aware of whether the event has been cancelled entirely.
14: But I don't know whether that is the case because we're hearing other stories. I'm hoping I've arrived at Melbourne, not Pyongyang. Let's hope that we give people in Victoria the right to have the political discussion prior to the election rather than it just being shut down because the views we hold are not the views of others.
13: a former childcare worker who sexually abused dozens of children over almost two decades, has failed to have his sentence reduced on appeal. Lawyers for Ashley Paul Griffith argued his minimum 27 years behind bars before being eligible for parole was manifestly excessive, but his appeal has been dismissed by Queensland's Court of Appeal. New frontline data from Australian community shelters reveal a worsening crisis of violence against women. The latest figures show a 63% increase in women assessed for serious risk of domestic homicide. Women's Community Shelters CEO Annabelle Daniel says the numbers are devastating.
10: Every night we're providing accommodation to at least a dozen women who, if we weren't keeping them safe, they could actually end up dead.
13: An Australian dental products company has paid more than $100,000 in penalties over misleading social media ads. The consumer watchdog says random shoppers in High Smiles videos were actually employees of the company. The ACCC says one product was also sold as removing stains when it actually only hid them temporarily. Data shows 4 in 5 Australian teachers are avoiding classroom debates out of fear of backlash from parents and students. The Rule of Law Education Centre claims community polarisation is bleeding into schools, making it harder for teachers to guide healthy discussions. Chief Executive Sally Layson says classrooms must remain a safe space for students to learn how to disagree respectfully.
15: What they want is critical thinking in the classroom. So without a respectful debate, hearing different views, it's very hard to encourage critical thinking, because many of our experienced teachers are so keen to see in their classrooms.
13: Checking sport, and Essendon president Andrew Welsh is understood to be endorsing interim coach Dean Solomon to get the job full-time. Mexico got the 2026 FIFA World Cup underway this morning with a comfortable 2-0 win over South Africa in a match that saw three players sent off. And Kyle Chalmers has secured his spot at the Commonwealth Games by winning the men's 100-metre freestyle at the Australian Swimming Trials. That's the latest news update from the Capital Radio Newsroom.
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0: 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Keep it here for the latest winter road updates.
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2: Snow FM weather.
0: Mostly sunny conditions this afternoon with some light winds. Tomorrow, cloudy, morning frost and fog expected. Very high chance of showers about the ranges, medium chances elsewhere. Sunday, cloudy day, high chance of morning showers with light winds throughout. Monday, partly cloudy, chance of morning fog and frost with slight chance of showers. Jindabyne is going for a top tomorrow of 14 after night's low of 2 tonight. Coomera's top tomorrow is expected to reach 16 after a low of 1 degree tonight. And Canberra dropping to 4 degrees tonight, then climbing to 17 tomorrow. 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

0: Yeah, I hope you're having a wonderful drive home. It's a Friday. It's a great time to be alive Friday afternoon, Woods. I'm very excited about what's about to happen right now because you've taken the plunge.
1: I'm pumped.
0: With the producers, they've called you out.
1: I'm curious. I'm just curious. You know that I'm a scientist at heart. Deep down, I am a scientist. Yep. I do radio, but I love the science. The girls in this team specifically too. Liv, are you an Oxy Shred gal?
2: Absolutely not.
1: Absolutely not. Yeah, okay. So there's Joe, producer Joe and Annalise. You guys are big on the Oxy Shreds. You have a daily shred?
3: Yes. Love a daily shred.
1: Okay. And just like this thing, it looks to me like a pre-workout thing. And generally speaking, post an Oxy Shred, you guys are bouncing off the walls.
3: Well, that's what you think. I feel incredibly balanced after an Oxy Shred.
1: Is that right? Well, it doesn't appear that way from the outside, can I just say. It might feel like that for you internally, but you guys are everywhere
4: well,
1: after these things.
4: We were just discussing
3: exactly.
4: That it helps with brain health, actually. Well,
0: yeah. So why do you have why do you have it? Is it a weight loss thing as well? Is that part of it?
4: No, mostly just a little pick-me-up during the day because sometimes, like, I don't know about you guys, but we get in at 11 work. So, yeah, 10:30. So
0: that's a tough day.
4: Yeah, by 2 o'clock, we're drained.
0: 11
4: and these Oxy Shreds
0: till 6. That's
4: give
0: a long
4: us
0: one.
4: Life.
1: Well, we have a busy morning with our children all morning, yeah. So we also
4: that you
1: need pick-me-ups.
4: To have.
1: You chose to have this job. All right. That's, all right. Thank you very much.
5: Yeah,
1: that's
5: well
1: a point
5: done,
1: to the boys.
5: Well done,
1: that's
5: the boys.
1: A point to the boys.
5: I know.
1: Yeah, no one's forcing you to be.
5: Yeah, yeah, no one's forcing you to be.
1: You're getting paid.
5: Yeah, I love
1: you're getting
5: it.
1: Paid.
5: Oh,
1: all right.
5: Good, good.
1: Go. I am keen.
5: Strong.
1: I am keen to try it, though. So, you
5: yeah,
1: know.
5: Get in there, Woods.
1: Don't
5: get
1: knock
5: in there, Woods.
4: What flavor have
5: I will
4: you got?
5: Not be having mine.
1: I've got a kiwi strawberry Oxy Shred.
4: That's a good one.
1: So, we're talking 113 milligrams of caffeine.
0: All right, hurry up, because can you hear it's up next?
1: Oh, yeah, you sell that. I'll scale.
0: Can you hear it's up next? So
3: skull it?
0: He's yeah. Gonna skull it. So let's play the opener cat. We can get into he's off.
3: Skull,
4: how's
3: skull.
4: The flavour?
3: Will going. Crack yours.
4: Go on, Will. Have
0: I'm not
4: one.
0: Having it.
4: Will's got a Bahama breeze
1: very
4: in
1: fizzy.
4: Front of him.
1: Wow, that is delicious.
4: Isn't it beautiful?
1: That is absolutely
0: God,
1: delicious.
0: A bit burpy.
1: Oh wow, that is stunning.
0: Alright, there
4: isn't
0: you go.
4: That great?
0: Hey, can you hear it right
1: no, sure.
0: Up next? It's beer or soft drink based on the sound of the can opening. You guys should know the game by now. Beer or soft drink based on the sound of the can opening. See how many cans you can get. If you get the record, which is 16 cans in a row, you win $10,000. You've got to be good. You've got to be quick as well. Lights up here.
1: Oxy Shred for life.
0: Jesus.
1: I feel good.
0: We're playing it up next.
1: Whoa.
6: Play.

0: Will and Woody, hope you're having a wonderful drive home right now.
1: I'm going to say that's a soft drink. Can you hear it? It's a beer.
2: Can you hear it? Beer. Darcy, no. Darcy, no. Darcy, no.
3: Beer or soft drink, based on the sound of the can opening. If you get the record of 16 in a row, you win yourself a crisp $10,000. How does that sound, Carly?
4: That sounds so good.
3: All right. Just got to get 16 cans first, and here's can number one.
4: Beer.
3: Soft drink.
0: Sorry, is that a World Cup soft drink?
3: Yeah, that's a World Cup edition, FIFA edition Coca-Cola, Will.
0: Cool.
3: I think the design could have been better.
0: Alan's called.
3: Shocking design.
0: 13-106-5.
3: Slapped together.
0: G'day, Alan.
5: Hey, g'day. How are you going, guys?
0: Yeah, no, really well, mate. How do you feel about themed, like, soft drinks? Well, you know, when they bring
5: themed.
0: In... Yeah, you know, cool. They like do World Cup ice creams and milk. And...
5: Yeah. I'm all good with them. Hey, I've got no issues with that. I like, you know, but if it's something a bit different from time to time, it's good.
3: Yeah. And I reckon, Alan, I mean, if I'm going home to watch the World Cup and I want a punnet of ice cream and I see a FIFA themed punnet, I'm probably going to go, makes sense.
0: Smart, isn't it?
5: Yeah.
0: It's everywhere all of a sudden, isn't it?
3: Yeah.
5: 100%.
3: Yeah.
5: All right, Alan. I understand completely.
3: All right. Here's can number one, Alan.
5: All righty. Oh, that's a beer.
3: Strong, yes, Alan. It is, Alan.
0: Strong, Alan. Good,
3: and you had confidence there, Alan. You knew exactly what that was. I think we've got a player here. let's go straight to can two, Alan.
5: Same again. Beer.

0: As it is a beer, Amber.
1: Nice,
0: well
1: Amber.
0: Done.
2: Okay. Great work.
0: Well done.
3: All right.
1: I'm just going to
3: little
1: message here just to boost Woody's mic for those cans crack as well, just so you know.
0: Oh, yeah.
3: Okay.
1: That's right. Can two. Here we go. Okay. Can two.
3: Soft drink.
1: Amber. Yes, Amber. Wow. I mean, Amber. she's in the... Deep squall over there, it sounds like, but she's still hearing very well.
0: It's amazing. She hears through it. Amber, what do you do with yourself? Why are you so good with your ears?
3: I don't know. Do you know what? I play this every time you guys do it, but the only ones I can never really get are the 250 mil cans of soft drink.
0: The 250.
3: They sound differently.
1: Man, we never announce the millage on a can, do we?
3: Yeah, but is the FIFA ones a smaller can?
1: No.
0: I can confirm these are all 375s,
1: Amber. All 375s.
0: All 375s.
1: So if you're guessing the 375s, you should get the record, Amber. 16 is what you're after.
3: Okay.
1: Here we go.
3: All right, we'll try.
1: What, can 3 is she up to?
0: I tell you what, yeah, you must be a good player, though, if you know the millage that you're good at.
1: Yeah.
0: We've got one here.
3: I'm different. I drink a lot of soft drinks, see?
0: Okay. Okay, let's go for can number 3 here. 375 mils.
1: Yes, Amber.
0: Amber's done it again.
1: Really good.
0: Amber's done it again.
1: Really good. That was a Coke Zero as well. That can be a bit tricky.
0: Mm-hmm.
1: You still
3: got
1: it. All right.
0: Let's go for can number 4. Amber's a good feeling about you. Here it is.
3: Thanks.
1: Yeah, bang. I like it. Give her another one before the song, Woods. Give her another one before the song.
0: Okay, here we go. Can number 5 for you, Amber.
3: Okay. Beer.
0: Let's go to a song. I have given it away, but let's go.
1: No, that was just the suspense music. That was the suspense music.
0: We find out. Was that beer? Was that soft drink? Amber thinks beer. We've still got it.

0: Will and Woody, hope you're having a wonderful Friday's drive home. Amber is on guessing for five cans.
1: Yes.
0: And can you hear it?
2: I'm going to say that's a soft drink. Can you hear it? It's a
3: beer.
4: Darcy, no. Keeping in mind that, Amber, if you get 16 cans in a row, you win $10,000. Now, before the song, you had your guess for can number five. You said beer.
2: Yeah.
4: I feel like I can tell from the tone of your voice that we did give it away before the song. Unfortunately, it was a soft drink, Amber. I'm so sorry. You're a good player, though, Amber. You're a very good player.
2: Thank you.
4: Well done. Nice to meet you. Have a great weekend. Let's go to Charlie.
0: Good on you, Amber. Geez, Woody's up and about. I tell you what, you're up and about, mate.
4: The Oxy Shred is hitting.
0: Charlie, have you had an Oxy Shred before, Charlie?
5: No, I haven't had an Oxy Shred.
0: Do you know what it is?
5: No.
0: Oh, it's this drink that all the chicks are drinking at the moment, mate. It's just
4: energy in a can. It's energy in a can.
0: It's just someone put a bikini on a Red Bull. I think is basically what I'm looking at right now. They're all raving about it. Well, Woods just sculled one before the show started.
4: I can't stop moving. I can't sit down, Charlie. And mate, I want to crack some cans for you. So, beer or soft drink?
5: Let's do it.
4: Here's can one.
5: Oh, that's a beer, I reckon.
4: Charlie.
0: Nice, Jazz. Nice. Strong.
4: Really strong.
0: Let's go can two for Charlie. Let's go can two for Charlie.
4: Straight in.
5: That's a soft drink.
0: Yes.
4: Jazzalenko.
0: Nice.
4: Well done,
0: Jazz. Very good. Very good, Chuck. Chuckleberry Finn. Can three. Let's go.
5: I'm going to go soft drink.
0: Oh, yes.
4: Charlie. What do you do with yourself, Charlie?
0: Charlie.
4: I'm detecting some hot ears there.
5: Oh, I'm just a bartender.
4: Oh, so you'd hear it a lot, Charlie.
5: Yeah, I've been around it all day.
0: Whoa. Wow.
4: All right. We've got a bit of an inside job here.
0: Here we go.
5: Yeah.
0: Bit of an inside job. Settle down,
4: mate. Let's go to can four.
0: Settle down.
5: Oh, that's a beer.
0: Yes,
4: Charlie.
0: Yes.
4: I reckon if you work at a bar, Charlie, you might even be able to tell me what beer that was. This isn't part of the game, but just entertain me.
5: Is it an Aussie beer? You gonna give me a hint?
0: Yeah, it's an Aussie beer.
5: I'm gonna go with Carlton.
0: Oh no.
4: Starts with C.
0: Played the percentages though.
4: It's a Coopers.
0: Good for you.
5: Pretty.
4: All right, Charlie. Struth Almighty, you're up to can five. Let's go.
0: Can
4: my friend.
0: Five.
5: All right, let's do it.
0: In poker, they'd call this a five can, Charlie.
5: Oh, that's a beer.
0: Oh, Charlie.
4: Sorry, Charlie.
0: Is it Coke Zero? The Coke Zeros they're so dodgy.
4: I opened that awfully as well.
0: It was a really bad crack. Everyone was on Charlie's team.
4: Yeah, I was on board, Charlie. I think I was trying too hard. That's my problem.
0: Thanks for playing, Charlie. It's nice to meet you. Charlie, where do you work? Where do you work, Charlie?
5: Thank you.
0: Where do you work, Charlie?
5: Oh, where do I work? Yeah. I work in Beach Road in Bondi.
0: Oh, there you go. So you better go and see Charlie for a beer this weekend. Anything they can say, Charlie, to get a discounted beer from you?
5: I just asked for me. I'm one of the managers.
0: There we go.
4: Charlie, we'll be down. Bloody oath, we'll be down.
5: I'm expecting you, boys.
0: Ask for Charlie. Beach Road in Bondi, did you say?
5: Yeah.
0: Yeah, love that. There you go. Is that a pub, the Beach Road? No, it's not.
5: Yeah, it's the pub.
0: Beach Road Hotel. Love that. There you go.
4: See you soon, Charlie. We knock off at 6. all right.
5: See ya, Charlie.
0: See ya, Charlie.
4: Have a good one. Oh, that's all we're doing. We're not no one else. Oh.
2: Wrap it up.
4: Fair enough.
0: Wowee. All right. Well, hard to wrap there, but all right. Just kick us out at the bottom. Find a joke, boys. Find an out. Commercial radio.
4: This is on us now. I've got nothing.
0: It does feel that way. What was that, Annalise?
6: How's the Oxy Shred feeling?
4: I can't sit down. I don't know how you sit down after you've had an Oxy Shred. Excuse me?
0: Freedom Fridays is happening. It's really much.
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1: 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Who would have thought they'd return? Yes, back. Scary movie. Back
3: again.
1: Six.
3: My God, he stabbed her! Not her! My pronouns are they, them. He stabbed them!
6: Be back!
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22: Transport for New South Wales would like to advise Kosciuszko Road open to Perisher, Guthaka Road open to the village, Alpine Way Road open to Thredbo and beyond, Snow Mountains Highway Road open, the Link Road Selwyn Snow Resort Road open, Elliott Way Tumarumba to Selwyn Road is open, and Coomera Brown Mountain Road is open. Keep it here for the latest winter road updates.
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24: I hate to give the satisfaction asking how you're doing now. How's the castle built of people you pretend to care about? Just what you wanted. 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I see the parties and diamonds. Sometimes when I close my eyes, 6 months of torture you sold to some forbidden paradise. I loved you truly.

0: Will and Woody, hope you're having a wonderful Friday drive home. Woody certainly is. He's skulled an oxy shred to start the show this afternoon. Feeling pretty up and about, Woods. You're just doing push-ups all the way during the song.
1: I just felt like I was going to explode unless I started doing something physical. That's where I'm at right now, but I feel great. Now, let's do our, what are we doing? Freedom Friday. Let's go.
2: I'll go first.
1: So I should explain.
0: Oh, my God. We should probably explain that an oxy shred is an energy drink.
1: But I don't think this is not an energy drink, mate. This is more than that. I've never experienced this in my life. Because you guys were saying it's like a coffee. It's not like a coffee. It's like I've just had 20 coffees.
3: It's way better than a coffee.
1: It's way, yeah, 100%. I've never felt better in my life. This is the best. This is the best I've ever felt in my life.
3: Right, you look now. Great, too.
1: Thank you. I feel like I'm glowing. I feel hotter.
3: Got a glow about you.
1: I feel hot, though. Like, very hot. Anyway.
0: You know what's so funny? I'm really glad we've done this because the girls were trying to tell us why. No, you don't feel up and about. You just feel balanced.
1: No, that's calm. Yeah, we do. I'm up and about, but I am calm, too. Like, I feel very focused.
0: And you came across that way.
1: Okay, Freedom Fridays. Look at me, focused.
0: Yeah.
1: So, we pitch too many ideas.
0: We do.
1: The producers leave some on the cutting room floor. Appalling. We get a chance every Friday to re-pitch.
0: We do.
1: An idea that we think is gold. Now, Wilbur, I let this slip yesterday.
0: Oh, yeah? What do you mean you let it slip? Well, you told me accidentally or you didn't get to do it yesterday?
1: I didn't. Both.
0: Oh, okay.
1: And I let it slip on air because I was angry that it wasn't chosen.
0: Okay.
1: I think a hot bit is is just calling Dad and see if he's having a nap.
0: Oh, yeah.
1: I don't know why I find that so funny, but he's a guy, he's in his 70s. And right, like 4:30, 4:35 right now, it's just, I think, peak nap time, but maybe too late. And this is the kind of discussion that I was hoping to have on air.
0: Okay.
1: So someone just calls up.
0: Yeah.
1: And then they're playing.
0: So it's someone, like, a caller.
1: A caller goes and we ask them, is my dad napping or not?
0: Yeah.
1: All right.
0: Oh, yeah. Maybe I can throw a prize in there for them. Like, what have I got here? I've got some double pass to go to Disclosure Day, the movie.
1: So you get the movie tickets and all you have to say is if dad is asleep or not asleep.
0: So you have to guess whether Woody's dad's asleep or not.
1: And then we just call him.
0: That's very good. I like that.
1: That's a great
0: I like it a lot.
1: I said benchmark when I pitched it.
0: Oh, you said that.
1: Don't laugh. Why are you laughing at my face? I said.
0: It feels like a benchy to me.
1: Great. Like,
0: did you have a catchy name to go with it? That's what'll get into the benchmark territory.
1: Ah, nah. I was just calling it Is Dad Napping.
0: I mean, name's on the tin.
1: Yeah.
0: Hands on the tin. I like it.
1: Yeah.
0: I think it's fantastic.
1: Yeah. Anyway, what's your...
0: No, let's go with that.
1: Yes.
0: I think that's awesome.
1: All right.
0: So you just call in right up next.
1: Excuse me.
0: Don't burp into the microphone.
1: Sorry, I sculled it too. It's very fizzy.
0: So people call up right now. Do you think... What's the matter?
3: You only have one caller.
1: Yeah.
0: Yeah, we'll choose the caller. That's your job.
3: We don't need people to call. We just need one person to call.
0: Lots of people are going to want to apply. How dare you?
1: Here they come.
0: This is a hot bit.
1: Now talk to them all. Do the work. Do the work out there. Talk to them all.
3: This is shocking.
0: Oh, wow. All right. Now, if you want to open up the feedback during the show, we can do that.
3: No, we'll wait for show notes later.
0: Yeah, it'll get messy.
1: We haven't even done the bit. You'll be blown away. You're about to be blown. Now, put your headset on and answer some calls.
0: Yes. Wow. I've been waiting a while for you to say that. You've had a bit about you today, mate. I like it.
1: Oxy shreds.
0: Yeah, you've got a bit of spite in you. The dog's got a bit of bite in it.
1: Yeah. Woof, woof.
0: Yes.
1: Yeah.
0: You said to Annalise earlier, you don't have to be here. Wow.
1: Yeah, mate. Bloody hell. That was actually pre-oxy shred.
0: Was it really?
1: Yeah. Up and about today.
0: Just that day.
1: It's just the idea just of oxy that day. Shred, maybe.
0: Have a guess. Do you think Woody's dad's napping?
1: Yep.
0: And if you get it right, it's a double pass to Disclosure Day of the movie.
1: Bang.
0: Oh, then we have a couple of people on air and the winner gets the tickets. There you go.
1: I think that's great, Will.
0: Lots of upside. It's Freedom Friday.
1: Growing the ideas.
0: We'll do it up next, Will and Woody.
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2: Will and Woody for the drive home. It's a Friday. I hope you guys are feeling good right now. Woods, it is the best of our ideas that didn't make the show this week. We've only got 10 minutes to get them on the air without the producers touching them, without them tainting them with their professional tarnish. 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
3: They may take our lives, but they'll never take our freedom.
2: Too many filters.
4: I agree, mate.
2: Producers?
4: I agree.
2: Too many filters.
4: They're losing sight of what's good.
2: They just don't see. Yeah. See ball, hit ball. That's a good idea. That's good content.
4: Yes.
2: Feels good. Feels right.
4: It's
2: get it on the air.
4: It's just like
2: people
4: just fun.
2: Want instant stuff. They want
4: yes.
2: fun.
4: Yes.
2: You know, they don't care about the filters.
4: Exactly. And this, there is no doubt that this is fun. And even
2: in, no
4: even,
2: doubt.
4: Even the demographic we're shooting for.
2: No
4: you
2: doubt.
4: You are a man. You are a woman. You are any age. You love this bit.
2: Yes.
4: We're effectively getting you guys to guess right now if my dad is currently having a nap.
2: Great. And that's just good gear. And the fact that wasn't on the show and nominated for an ACRA very quickly shocks me.
4: It just stinks of a benchmark. Like every Monday, you know, Monday, 4:30, we're calling Dad to see if he's asleep. Everyone's tuning in for that.
2: Jasmine's playing. Yep. She's keen.
4: Jasmine, you love the idea.
5: Yes, I'm nervous.
4: Bloody oath. Australia's
2: nervous. Already, all
4: Australia's
2: of a sudden, there's
4: nervous,
2: a bit of jeopardy to it. There's a bit of jeopardy to it. There's double pass to Disclosure Day, the movie, if you can guess if Woody's dad's napping.
4: Yeah. So, Jasmine, just hold the line for us. I'm not going to ask you what you think is happening just yet because I'm going to talk to Alicia as well. Hello, Alicia.
6: Yes.
4: You're excited about the game?
6: Yes, I am.
4: Okay, bloody hell.
2: Right, you think it could be a segment, Alicia?
6: Oh, I don't know. I reckon it would be. I reckon it's just a bit too late.
4: It's too late.
2: Oh, we're straight into nap time. Sorry.
4: Whoa,
2: all right, we're into it. Okay, we're into it.
4: Okay.
2: All right.
4: Sorry.
2: I was asking if it was a segment, but yeah, no, let's get into it.
4: A big decision here is obviously who gets to choose first out of Jasmine and Alicia, because obviously the second person is just going to get the other of what the first person guesses, right?
2: Well, Alicia, let's see what Jasmine says as well, because we know what Alicia says now.
4: Okay, so Alicia's looking like she's against nap because it's too late.
2: Seems like that.
4: I think that's a really good guess. I would agree, although Dad is known to, like, overdo his napping, so he could have been asleep for the last 3 hours. Let's go to Jasmine, though. Jasmine, where are you sitting with this? My daddy's in his 70s. It's a Friday, so it's the end of the week, so probably more likely to be having a nap. He probably wants to go to the footy tomorrow. Just going to throw that out there, so it needs to be fresh.
6: Oh.
4: What do you think he's doing? Is he napping?
6: I'm going to say I don't think he's napping.
4: Okay, so we've got a bit of a situation here where both of you don't think he is napping.
2: Yeah, and that's on the producers there.
1: That's on you guys.
4: That is on us.
2: No,
4: I'm going to wear that.
2: Full water call. Surely you put one on, one off.
4: I'm going to wear that.
6: All right. Well, I'll take that he is then. I'll go second.
2: Good.
4: Thanks
2: sport,
4: for saving
2: Jasmine.
4: The bit, Jasmine.
2: Good sport. Well, save the producers, really.
4: Okay. So I guess now is the huge moment, Australia.
2: Yep.
4: I mean, the passive play along right now. You've all got your guests locked in, even if you're not on air. Now
2: yes,
4: we find
2: out. Sorry, what do you mean by that?
4: I just mean everyone in their car right now is obviously they're having a discussion with their kids. What do you reckon, Dragon? Woody's dad's going to be asleep? You've all locked in your answers.
2: I think the texts are flying in, actually.
4: Get it going on.
2: The texts are flying in.
4: Is that right?
2: I actually haven't got access to the text line, but...
4: Oh, they've broken the text line. We're getting too many texts.
2: Oh, that's actually...
4: Bloody hell, guys.
2: Very good,
4: okay,
2: Woods.
4: Stop texting us, guys. You're breaking the text line. Okay, huge moment. I'm going to call Dad.
2: Okay.
4: Oh, God, I'm nervous. Should we push it over the traffic?
2: No.
4: Okay.
1: God.
4: Here we go, buddy-o. Buddy-o. Oh, my God.
7: Hey, Whitelaw?
4: Dad, if that is working
7: out... Megastar? Megastar?
4: Yeah. No. Stop cheering me. That's weird. They're very excited. What? I was on TV this week. Dad, you're live on radio. What? Have you been drinking?
2: Bring him, fade him down.
7: I have.
2: Fade him down.
4: You've been drinking. You've been drinking. And that's why the bit doesn't work, guys. That's why the bit doesn't work. Because Dad might be having a drink on a Friday.
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0: 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Building Snowy 2.0, Australia's biggest battery right here in the Snowy Mountains.
14: This is Budgie Baker, and we had plenty of sunshine today, and that did sure help in starting to dry things out a bit after the midweek rain, but we could do now with some colder nights to crank up the snowmaking. So on Snow Resort, they're getting set for a 20 June opening. Charlotte Pass also waiting until June 20, not too many more days to wait. Perisher Village 8 was closed again today, but pretty sure they're going to be working hard to get it open over the weekend. So just the conveyor carpet on Front Valley for the intrepid snowgoers. It was okay at Thredbo, Friday flat, easy does a chair, and the Wombat Snow Runner in operation for all the skiers and boarders. It's just a pretty good day for the first timers, especially on a soft cover of snow on the open runs, but we're just waiting for some colder weather to give the snowmakers a boost.
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16: From the Capital Radio newsroom, I'm Alex Stockerty. One Nation has reportedly moved a fundraising event to an alternate location to avoid a potential clash with protesters in Melbourne. The function had been originally planned at an Italian restaurant in Moonee Ponds, but the restaurant decided to cancel the event after anti-racism protesters vowed to demonstrate outside the venue. One Nation MP Barnaby Joyce says he isn't aware of whether the event has been cancelled entirely.
17: But I don't know whether that is the case, because we're hearing other stories. I'm hoping I've arrived at Melbourne, not Pyongyang. Let's hope that we give people in Victoria the right to have the political discussion prior to the election, rather than it just being shut down because the views we hold are not the views of others.
16: A former childcare worker who sexually abused dozens of children over almost two decades has failed to have his sentence reduced on appeal. Lawyers for Ashley Paul Griffith argued his minimum 27 years behind bars before being eligible for parole was manifestly excessive, but his appeal has been dismissed by Queensland's Court of Appeal. New frontline data from Australian community shelters reveal a worsening crisis of violence against women. The latest figures show a 63% increase in women assessed for serious risk of domestic homicide. Women's Community Shelters CEO Annabelle Daniel says the numbers are devastating.
18: Every night we're providing accommodation to at least a dozen women who, if we weren't keeping them safe, they could actually end up dead.
16: An Australian dental products company has paid more than $100,000 in penalties over misleading social media ads. The consumer watchdog says random shoppers in High Smiles videos were actually employees of the company. The ACCC says one product was also sold as removing stains when it actually only hid them temporarily. Data shows 4 in 5 Australian teachers are avoiding classroom debates out of fear of backlash from parents and students. The Rule of Law Education Centre claims community polarisation is bleeding into schools making it harder for teachers to guide healthy discussions. Chief Executive Sally Layson says classrooms must remain a safe space for students to learn how to disagree respectfully.
19: What they want is critical thinking in the classroom. So without a respectful debate, hearing different views, it's very hard to encourage critical thinking. Many of our Australian teachers are so keen to see in their classrooms.
16: Checking sport, and Essendon president Andrew Welsh is understood to be endorsing interim coach Dean Solomon to get the job full-time. Mexico got the 2026 FIFA World Cup underway this morning with a comfortable 2-0 win over South Africa in a match that saw three players sent off. And Kyle Chalmers has secured his spot at the Commonwealth Games by winning the men's 100-metre freestyle at the Australian Swimming Trials. That's the latest news update from the Capital Radio Newsroom.
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21: 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Keep it here for the latest winter road updates.
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9: Snow FM weather.
21: Mostly sunny conditions this afternoon with some light winds. Tomorrow, cloudy morning, frost and fog expected. Very high chance of showers about the ranges, medium chances elsewhere. Sunday, cloudy day, high chance of morning showers with light winds throughout. Monday, partly cloudy, chance of morning fog and frost with slight chance of showers. Chittabine is going for a top tomorrow of 14 after a nice low of 2 tonight. Coomber's top tomorrow is expected to reach 16 after a low of 1 degree tonight. And Canberra dropping to 4 degrees tonight, then climbing to 17 tomorrow. 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

0: Pop quiz.
1: Alrighty, one of you guys going in with a shot to win $1 million. That's you today, Kim. Congratulations.
2: Oh, hello.
1: Hello. How are you, boys? Very well. You're in with a shot to win $1 million at the end of this month, Kim. Congrats.
2: Oh, my gosh. Wow. That'd be something else. I know, right?
1: Yeah, mate, you're down. So Woods and I are going to be doing that at the end of the month. Mm-hmm. So look forward to that. Right now, though, you've also got a chance to win $1,000. What are the rules, Woods?
3: The rules are simple, Kim. 60 seconds on the clock. Got to answer every question. Can pass on any question you want. 10 questions. Kim, good luck. Good luck. Let's get that 1,000.
2: Thank you.
3: No worries.
2: All right.
1: All right, here we go, Kim.
2: Okay, I'm ready.
1: Fran Drescher starred in what 90s sitcom?
2: The Nanny.
1: How many dwarves cared for Snow White?
2: 7.
1: What relation is Dad's sister's kid?
2: Your niece and nephews?
1: Daryl Summers is best known for hosting which Saturday night variety show?
2: Hey, it's Saturday.
1: Name a character that was introduced in Toy Story 2 that wasn't in the first.
2: Oh, God. Toy Story 2. Oh, the puppy dog. I can't remember the name of it.
1: In which decade did the Berlin Wall come down?
2: Ooh. I don't know. I pass.
1: True or false, Tyra Banks was a Victoria's Secret agent.
2: True.
1: When I say agent. In 50 Shades of Grey, what instrument does Christian Grey play in his penthouse to relieve stress?
2: Yeah, no.
1: Which of Kylie Minogue's relationships is focused on first in her Netflix documentary?
2: Oh, pass.
1: What was the name of the latest space mission that just flew around the moon?
2: Pass.
1: Oh, okay. Kim, it's hard.
3: It's hard.
1: It's hard. The pressure, particularly when you got the quiz reader talking about Victoria's Secret agents. International Women of Mystery.
2: Hey,
1: Kim, so you got the Nanny right, Fran Drescher, 7 dwarves in the Snow White, Dad's sister's kid.
2: Yep.
1: Dad's sister's kid. So if it was your brother's kid, then it'd be your niece or nephew, or your sister's kid would be your niece or nephew. Dad's sister's kid is your cousin.
2: Yeah, I got all confused with that.
1: It's a tricky question, deliberately.
3: Tough.
1: Daryl Summers was the host of Hey Hey, It's Saturday. You got that one right. A character, you said the puppy dog. I don't know. I think you're talking about Slinky.
3: No, they get a dog in the second movie.
2: Get a dog.
3: Yes, and the dog causes havoc with the pets.
1: Well done. Yeah. Buster is the dog's name, is what I'm finding out. So you got that one right. The Berlin Wall came down in 1989, so the 80s was the answer that we're after there. Tyra Banks, certainly is a Victoria's Secret agent. or she was anyway. 50 Shades of Grey, Christian Grey plays the piano in his penthouse.
3: Yep. Yes, he does. Very well.
1: Yes.
2: Very good.
3: Yes, very good.
1: Jason Donovan was the Kylie Minogue relationship we were after. And Artemis 2 was the name of the latest space mission that just flew around the moon. It's lovely to meet you, Kim. Hopefully we'll see you at the end of the month when you play for $1 million.
2: Oh, I would love that. Thanks, guys.
1: Good on you, Kim. No worries. Have a great weekend.
3: Wilbur, up next. This is totally wild. We received a text message about a woman whose dog was attacked by an eagle.
1: Yes.
3: That woman is going to join us on the show
1: up
3: next. We want to hear more about the story.
1: You're kidding.
3: There's so many questions, obviously.
1: You're kidding.
3: I mean, an eagle tried to grab her dog.
1: I love it.
3: It's phenomenal.
1: I love it. I hope it got airborne and it's safe.
3: Yes,
1: I hope
3: of
1: it's
3: course.
1: Safe.
3: But you're right.
1: Let's start with that. I hope it's safe.
3: Airborne's the dream.
1: It's up next, Will and Woody.

0: It's Will and Woody. I hope you're having a wonderful Friday drive home. I love this. Woods, we got a text earlier today.
1: Yes.
0: I was shocked, because on Reddit, I saw earlier this woman putting her little dog in a special coat with spikes on the back because she said he might get attacked by an eagle. I thought that was a joke.
1: Yes.
0: But no, lo and behold, we got a text from a woman who said, guys, I'm walking my toy Cavoodle, 4 kilos, 2 years old at the Oval earlier, and an eagle tried to pick him up this morning.
1: Unbelievable. We obviously had so many questions about this incident that happened this morning. So we've given Charlie a call and she joins us right now. Hello, Charlie.
2: Hello.
1: Firstly, thank you so much for the text message, Charlie. We obviously love it.
0: Yes, we love the text line, 0429 13 1065. Woods,
1: please take us to this morning, Charlie. Just run us through it. What happened?
2: So usually I go to the football oval in, like locally in Melton, but they were doing like the grass lawn mowing or whatever.
1: Uh-huh.
2: So I went next best, the Ainsbury football oval. It's actually, funnily enough, like home of the Eagles, their football team is called.
1: Oh, there you go.
0: Ironic. Great. Let's cure the Alanis Morris.
2: So I was in my pajamas, in my dressing gown. I had my partner's freaking size 12 slippers on, and I'm throwing the ball to my my little dog. He's just a 4 kilo toy Cavoodle. He's just so small. I'm throwing the ball, like, you know, with the tennis.
1: The tennis thing to help you throw it.
2: Flying. Yeah. He's running, and the next minute this eagle is just swirling around us, above us.
1: Yeah.
2: Gone down, tried to grab him.
1: When you say gone down and tried to grab him, so it has gone for a swoop and got the talons out and gone to pick him up, but missed.
2: Yeah, missed.
1: Holy moly.
0: Did he dodge it? Did your little guy dodge it? This is kind of like Pokemon. This is like animal fighting. This is like a Pikachu versus a Pidgeot.
2: Yeah, absolutely. He was just oblivious, like in his own little world.
0: The dog didn't know that it was getting swooped.
2: No, he was oblivious, and I was saying, Tootsie, come here.
1: You're yelling out to Toots, and so Toots is still having the time of his life, not realizing that an eagle's trying to pick him up. So how many times did the eagle try to swoop Tootsie?
2: It circled back around probably a good 5-6 times, and I was bloody chasing it with the tennis thrower thing. So Tootsie kept running, trying to chase the ball because he kept thinking I was throwing the ball. So he kept running away from me, and the eagle kept trying to pick him up. Oh, my God, my heart was dropping out of my hand.
1: So was there, Charlie, was there any contact with Tootsie? Did Tootsie, like, cop a talon?
2: No, I quickly grabbed him and I put him under my bloody dressing gown. I was barefoot. Wow-y. I was kicked off the slippers and I was running.
0: Wow!
1: Did the eagle come for you then?
0: No.
1: When you had Tootsie in the
2: road? No, there was actually a lady walking laps, and I'm not sure if she left because of the eagle or she left because I look like a crazy woman. I quickly scooped him up and I grabbed him and I ran to the car and I took off.
0: Oh, that's great!
2: Never going back there. So
0: Well, you could. I mean, like, you know, if Tootsie gets to an age where, you know, he might be senile and very sick, you know, it might be a way out.
1: Cheap way.
0: It might be a way out for him.
1: Cheap.
0: He learns how to fly before he...
1: Peter might have some issues, but it's cheap.
0: Take him off into the sunset.
1: It's cheap.
2: Didn't search it up first on ChatGPT or try Snapchat it first. He'll be gone.
0: So are you going to get him, Charlie, one of those little coats with the spikes on the back so that eagles...
2: Oh, you know what? If I move to Ainsbury, I might have to look into it.
1: Can't be too careful, I reckon.
0: But the good thing is, though, the little fella, Tootsie, doesn't...
2: That this is even
0: happening. He doesn't know. So Tootsie's just gone and chased the ball and had no idea.
1: And then been like, Mum, why are you putting me in your robe?
0: He had no idea that an...

0: an eagle was, that's beautiful. That's what I love about these dogs. They're idiots.
1: Do eagles get the taste for things? Like, has the eagle got the taste for Tootsie? Do you think? You know how magpies have facial
0: recognition. I reckon the eagle's gone home, and tonight he's dreaming of barbecued toots.
1: He's also been embarrassed. He goes home to his mates.
0: Absolutely.
1: And words got out. They're like, sorry, mate, you tried to get Tootsie.
0: You got beaten by a Cavoodle.
1: Tootsie. Yeah. He's the laughing stock of the eagle community. There's no doubt about it.
0: Oh, Charlie, you can have a double pass to go and see Disclosure Day, the movie. Thanks so much for coming on the air and sharing that. That was awesome.
2: That's really.
0: We hope Toots is okay. We're thinking of
2: him. He doesn't know. Well, he doesn't know, he won't hurt him.
0: Yeah.
1: Bloody oath.
0: Couldn't agree. Couldn't agree more. And that's why I'll double down on it. If he needs to be put down. I personally would like to be taken up on the wings of eagles rather than a lethal injection. If I was a dog,
1: sure.
0: If I had a choice.
1: Sure, mate, sure. Well, I can get an eagle to pick you up if you want later in life. No dramas, mate. I would organise that for you.
0: It would actually be a great way to go. Take it up into the clouds there.
1: There's better ways to go. The talons would hurt, mate. Anyway, up next, I've got a bit of an axe to grind.
0: I know
1: my wife's not listening. And maybe it's wrong to grind an axe on a Friday, but I'm doing it.
0: Love
1: it's up next on Will and Woody.
0: Love that.

0: It is Will and Woody for your drive home. Hope you're having a brilliant drive home Friday afternoon. Woods, unlike you to grind an axe on air on a Friday as well. Your wife might not be listening as well, so it all feels a little bit weak and a little bit pathetic, but I'm here for it, bro.
1: Thank you. And it's a perfect throw. And yes, I'm a coward. I before I start a disagreement with my beautiful wife, who I love so much, and I want to say that. I've said that a number of times, how much I love my
0: wife. We're across it, mate.
1: Great. Okay. But I'm thinking about maybe starting, I'm not going to say a fight with her. I'm not going to use the word fight.
0: You can't start fights.
1: But I'm going to say serious conversation, right? But I just want to make sure that I'm in the right here before I engage in a robust, serious conversation, disagreement with my wife.
0: Cool.
1: Will.
0: Yes.
1: Are you a dish dumper?
0: What does that mean?
1: Do you dump your dirty dishes in the sink? Do you dump a dish?
0: Is the dishwasher full? Am I in a rush?
1: Let's not go into that.
0: I think that's part of it.
1: There can be a myriad of reasons as to why you dump a dish in a sink, but I just want to know, point blank, yes or no, do you ever put dirty dishes in the sink?
0: Honestly, only if the dishwasher's dirty.
1: Okay.
0: So only if the dishwasher's like clean if the dishwasher's clean and I've got to go and I'm walking out the door.
1: So you're in
0: otherwise
1: a rush.
0: I'm pretty good with dishes.
1: So would you?
0: I hope Sam's not listening.
1: If you had the time,
0: yeah.
1: Would you? So I get the dishwasher's clean or is on.
0: Yeah.
1: Would you spend the time to clean your dish rather than just dumping?
0: No, I'd wait till the dishwasher's empty.
1: You're a dish dumper. You stink of a dish dumper, right? Okay. So
0: I'm not going to clean it if I know I'm going to put it in the dishwasher in 20 minutes.
1: Why not? If it's just one dish.
0: It's just one dish.
1: Yeah, but it builds up. It starts with one, and then before you know it, there's three or four in there, and the whole thing's clogged.
0: I don't like a full sink. That really does kill me.
1: So look, let me get clear. My wife is a dish dumper.
0: Really?
1: She dumps dishes.
0: Hasn't she got an issue with the benches being clean, though?
1: That's why she dumps in the sink. So if it's off the bench.
0: It sounds like you're saying something else.
1: Is she?
0: You said it a few times now.
1: She likes a
0: I'm just going to flag it so you don't keep saying it.
1: Yeah, no, fair. She likes a clean bench, hence why she puts her dirty dishes in the sink.
0: Right? Oh, so she doesn't really clean things. She just tidies.
1: Big tidy. Oh, she does cleaning stuff too. In this particular part
0: doesn't sound
1: of the
0: like
1: house,
0: it at all.
1: She dumps a lot of dish.
0: Okay.
1: Now, again, I'm a very understanding partner, and I want to make it very clear that, I get that. You know, you can be in a rush sometimes. There's two kids. You know, it's pandemonium at home.
0: Yeah, yeah.
1: But here's the discussion that I'd like to have with my wife.
0: Sure.
1: How long do you think you've got to deal with the dirty dish that you've dumped in the sink?
0: Oh, well, yeah.
1: Because I feel like I'm okay with you dumping a dirty dish.
0: Mm-hmm.
1: But for mine, there's a 12-hour grace period where you've got to deal with that dirty dish in the sink. So if you dump
0: 12 hours, yeah, absolutely. That's a really long time.
1: If you dump at 8 a.m.
0: Yes.
1: By 8 p.m.
0: Yes.
1: If that dirty dish is still in the sink, I think there needs to be some kind of
0: punishment. I 100% agree with that.
1: Okay.
0: I don't think you can leave something in the sink for the whole day.
1: Okay, where are you?
0: Well, that would get on my nerves. Would get on my
1: nerves.
0: Would she do it with anything else?
1: Does
0: she leave anything else out or in a state of uncleanliness for more than that time, or is it just the sink?
1: It's only the sink.
0: Like,
1: at the
0: is
1: moment,
0: she leaving? You know, she's not leaving her clothes in the hallway for 12 hours. She's not leaving. Is she a lever? Because the levers kill me, Woods. Sam's a lever. Leaves things out everywhere.
1: I didn't want this to become a full attack.
0: She's a full lever.
1: Here we are.
0: Yeah, I think it's a female does. Thing. I'm going to gender it. I think it's a woman. I think it's a woman thing.
1: Sam
0: will go and do something in the garden, and she'll leave the tools out in the garden. I might put them back in the shed.
1: Exactly
0: right. They're not going to go back there themselves.
1: Exactly
0: right. But she goes, I'll do it. She goes, I'll do it all at once and I'll do it in a few days. That kills me.
1: Yeah, 12. I think 12 hours is absolutely reasonable.
0: If you're going to do it, just clean it up. I don't care what you do in the house.
1: And because then
0: I don't tell you what to do.
1: And then I'll do it once and I'll go, look, I'll put them away for her once. But they're not learning the lesson we keep putting it away. My wife's gone out for a drink tonight. I'm going to come home tonight. There are going to be clothes
0: everywhere.
1: I don't know what happens there. Annalise, what happens there? Because I'm going to go home tonight, and it's when they're getting when you're
0: Annalise
1: getting
0: ready. Is quite clean. She's quite clean.
2: I'm quite clean, but on a night when I'm going out for drinks, my room turns into a bomb.
1: What happens
2: because
1: there, guys?
2: It's just you just in a rush, and you put on an outfit, and you're like, "Yep, I look good." And then as soon as you get to the door, it's like, "No, no, no, no, no." back into the room, outfit change again. Then you go to the door and you're like, no, I like my original outfit. You go put the original outfit back on, and then you change your shoes, and then you have about five pairs of shoes, three skirts, and two dresses out. Yeah. It's very stressful.
3: Really?
0: But but you're not dumping in the sink, are you?
2: No, my brother's dumping in the sink, though.
0: Is that right?
2: So smelly. Just a lot
1: what
2: of
1: are
2: tuna.
1: We talking about? What are we talking about?
4: 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And yes, chocolate was once used as actual money. 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Beck's Weird Wisdom. 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Learn something weird. Impress someone later.
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2: Transport for New South Wales would like to advise Kosciuszko Road open to Perisher, Guthaka Road open to the village, Alpine Way Road open to Thredbo and beyond, Snow Mountains Highway Road open, the Link Road Selwyn Snow Resort Road open, Elliott Way Tumbarumba to Selwyn Road is open, and Coomera Brown Mountain Road is open.
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0: I hope you're having a wonderful drive home. It's Will and Woody on your Friday. Woods, back by popular demand, it is my favourite couples. Current couples. The list of broken hearts is too long to go over. And at the end of the day, they're failed relationships. This is about people that are still together, that have stood the test of time.
1: Love it.
0: Last week or 6 weeks ago when we did this last time. Hasn't been back since.
1: Yeah.
0: So you've tuned
1: left us waiting.
0: Yeah, you've tuned in at the right time. I did couples who, if they broke up, you would say love is dead.
1: Yep.
0: That was the theme last time.
1: Hugely successful.
0: Get that on the podcast. Leighton and Beck Hewitt topped that list.
1: Yep.
0: But today it is couples who, when you know that the door is closed, things get a little bit dirty.
1: Yeah, that's right.
0: Okay. Bit saucy. Coming in at number three.
1: Okay. Yep.
0: Penelope Cruz and Javier Bardem. You know, you just know.
1: Yeah.
0: Well, yeah. Do you guys agree with that out there, production team? Girls, do you agree with that? You probably don't know who they are. Do you know who they are?
2: Penelope Cruz.
0: Oh, God, from Penelope Cruz.
1: Have you seen
0: Penelope Cruz from Penelope Cruz?
1: Have you seen Vicky Cristina Barcelona? Have you seen that?
0: I'd highly recommend watching that. That's a great movie.
1: Javier Bardem in silk shirts, the whole film.
0: Yeah, and he just seems like a fascinating guy.
1: Incredibly good looking.
0: Speaks
1: number languages.
0: Very talented. He's got that passion to him. He's got that fire to him.
1: Passion.
0: And you just know that, you just know.
1: Great performance in
0: F1. When the door would close, then things would be off. Nobody cares about F1, mate.
1: No, he was great in
0: the last time you bring it up.
1: He was great in that.
0: All right, couple number two.
1: Yep.
0: Tim Robards and Anna Heinrich. You know.
1: That feels close to home. Like, they might be listening, so I don't want to comment too much.
0: You know.
1: But you know that.
0: But I'm only going off Robards here.
1: Yeah, you know there's a bit of...
0: I don't know much about Anna.
1: There's some carrying.
0: There's throwdown factor, undeniably.
1: Yeah,
0: with Tim Robards.
1: He's a big boy.
0: He's a big boy. He's a beautiful boy. Yeah.
1: He's a chiro, so he'd take care of his back, so he wouldn't put his back out if he was doing any lifting
0: flexible.
1: In the bed. Yep, he'd be flexible. Yep. It's
0: a compliment. It's
1: don't
0: a compliment.
1: Get me wrong,
0: it's a compliment. If someone said that about me and Sim, I'd be like, thanks very much.
1: No one's saying that about
0: how
1: dare or, you. No, for you.
0: How dare you?
1: You, though.
0: Yeah. Number one.
1: It's exciting. Do we have a drum roll there, Kat? Sorry to put it on you. I think we need it. Wow, that was quick.
0: Here we go.
1: Bloody hell.
0: Number one, sauciest couple behind closed doors.
1: Here we go.
0: Michael Douglas and Catherine Zeta-Jones.
1: Yeah.
0: Has to be. A little bit older now. 70 plus.
1: Do you guys know Michael Douglas, don't you?
0: You don't know who Michael Douglas is?
2: Catherine.
0: You know Catherine is.
2: And you only think that because that she's like your ultimate, like, beautiful woman.
0: Look, she was great in Mask of Zorro. And very she's good. Yeah, great she's performance.
2: Very. You made us watch that scene so many times.
0: In the meeting room. Look, she's a very sexy woman. Michael Douglas claimed that he got throat cancer because of Catherine Zeta-Jones. There you go.
1: And then
0: there you go.
1: Yeah, it's probably too far. But then he later.
0: That's the truth. That's just the truth.
1: He later said that.
0: He actually said that.
1: He later said that it
0: Isn't
1: cured
0: that
1: it
0: wild?
1: Too. It gave it.
0: He's
1: to
0: like,
1: him.
0: He's like, I could not stay away. Wow.
1: And then it cured it too.
0: And cured him.
1: Yeah.
0: Yep. Got sick from it and then got him out of there.
1: Both sides.
0: Very good stuff. I think that's all I had. Honourable mention.
1: Yeah, please.
0: Trump and Melania. Just saying.
1: No one needed that. You've ruined everyone's weekend.
0: Just saying.
1: No one needed
0: Oh, Annalise's got a good one here. Rita Ora and Taika Waititi.
1: We all remember that footage of Taika Waititi on the balcony with Tessa Thompson and Rita Ora.
2: Yeah, they're both hot. Like, Rita and Taika, hot, hot. Then put them in a room, hot. On fire, hot.
1: You said hot a lot.
0: That'll do. It'll be back in another 6 weeks.
1: I'm not sure if that'll be back, actually. I'm not sure if that'll be back. That might be the end of that.
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2: Will and Woody for the drive home, guys. We're going to get out of here. 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Your chance to go and shot at $1 million at the end of the week. So make sure you are getting involved. Before we get out of here, as always, moving the off-air meeting onto the
3: swear?
2: Air.
3: No, I said first bit of feedback. Don't swear.
2: Don't make it like that, mate. Don't make it like that.
3: It sounded
2: not
3: like
2: tonight.
3: You swore.
2: Don't make it like that tonight.
4: Not tonight.
2: Not
4: like this.
2: Not like this. Yeah. So, bit of post-show feedback.
3: Yes.
2: On the air. Any notes from you?
3: Probably just a quick note. I've probably learnt my lesson in calling dad, like cold calling my dad on a Friday afternoon.
2: Yeah, good.
3: He definitely had a couple of drinks. Yep. Made that very clear.
2: Yep.
3: I just want to say once again, I don't condone excessive drinking at all. So anyway, I'll put that to bed now.
2: Good. Glad you brought that up.
3: But I've learnt there. I've learnt, Joe.
5: Learnt to listen to your production staff.
3: That's right. That's a point for you guys today.
5: I'm
3: well
5: so
3: done.
5: Happy for you.
3: Yeah. Well done.
2: You're calling yourself staff these days.
5: Yeah, we're employees of the Australian Radio Network.
2: Right. Just sounds very official, doesn't it?
3: But they are.
5: Show's getting very what would
3: official.
5: You call us?
2: Interns.
5: I guess that explains why the pay's so low.
2: Absolutely. And you'll have to take that up with management. Woodrow.
3: Yeah, mate. You got some feedback for me?
2: I don't think you should scull an oxy shred before the show.
3: I've decided I love it. It's going to be pre-show routine for me. I've decided I love it. I can't stop thinking about my next one. That's where I'm at.
5: Really?
3: I can't stop thinking about it.
2: I don't think that's good, mate.
3: Probably not, but who cares? Either way.
2: You will care because in a week's time you'll come in here and you'll be on some sort of like weird get off it plan. Same thing you've done with the sniff sticks.
3: We don't have to go into it. It gets weird. But I just think...
2: You know what I mean? No, you get issues with things that you much.
3: I was listening...
2: This is the chat that you have right after you've had the thing and you're excited about your next one. And I know you think you might getting one on the way home.
3: I was from the servo. Can you get him from the servo?
5: You can. A lot of them.
2: That's not a good thing.
3: Yeah, no.
5: I was going to offer you some advice.
3: How much do they cost a can?
5: They're a little bit spenny.
3: Can you get a six-pack? 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
3: slab?
5: 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A slab. 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A slab of 12, and they're cheaper. So maybe we could get some show oxy shreds.
3: Ooh, I don't mind that. Oxy shred if you're listening.
2: Are you just getting him to now pay for your habit as well?
5: No, company card.
3: Company card? We're not paying for them.
2: No. That's what she's trying to do, mate.
3: Oh, yeah, right. No, I'll buy them.
5: Yeah.
3: No worries.
5: Yeah.
3: I'll bring them in next week.
5: Okay, great.
2: All right.
5: But you should have it. Sorry, what I was going to say is you should have it half an hour before the show so that you get the high
2: anymore.
5: Done and the excitement done. It's not
2: I
5: the
2: don't
5: high,
2: think
5: the
2: a drink should be making you feel that good. It is a high. It's just not right. Okay, we're going to get out of here.
3: No jitters though, mate. No jitters, no crash.
5: See, he's still good.
3: Look at me, I'm on fire.
5: It's been 2 hours.
3: So ask me a question. Ask me a knowledge question. Go.
2: We'll see you guys later.
3: Fair enough.
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4: This is Budgie Baker, and we had plenty of sunshine today, and that did sure help in starting to dry things out a bit after the midweek rain, but we could do now with some colder nights to crank up the snowmaking. So on Snow Resort, they're getting set for a 20 June opening. Charlotte Pass also waiting until June 20, not too many more days to wait. Perisher Village 8 was closed again today, but pretty sure they're going to be working hard to get it open over the weekend. So just the conveyor carpet on Front Valley for the intrepid snowgoers. It was okay at Threadbow, Friday Flat, Easy Does a Chair, and the Wombat Snow Runner in operation for all the skiers and boarders. It was just a pretty good day for the first timers, especially on a soft cover of snow on the open runs, but just waiting for some colder weather to give the snowmakers a boost.
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11: Snow FM weather. It's going to remain clear for the remainder of your Friday. Tomorrow, should expect to see some cloud during the day, but by night, rain going to settle in. Lots of showers for your Sunday as well. Jindabyne dropping to a low of 1 degree, topping at 16 for your Saturday. In Cooma, going to go as low as 1 degree tonight, top of 16 degrees for your Saturday. In Charlotte Pass, going as low as 0, topping at 5 tomorrow. And in Canberra, top of 16 degrees for your Saturday, going as low as 5 tonight.
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11: And with that in mind, Will and Woody are now done for your Friday for this week. They're back on Monday from 6. Hey, how you doing? It's Brad joining you now to end the week off together. Let's start things up with Post Malone Circles. 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
1: I was reading the news the other day, and it was really lovely looking at what Katy Perry had to say about her relationship now with Justin Trudeau. Like, they're just so happy together, and she's just in awe of her life right now. 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

0: 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And Beck and Jack, they return on Monday from 6 for your Snow FM breakfast. And come Wednesday, they'll be bringing on another little forecaster into the studio. 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
1: I'm at the edge of my seat right now because my team, the Roosters, they're about to play against the Dolphins in the NRL. It's round 15. I'm not going to check the scores during today because I just want to focus on work. I want to focus being here with you right now. Hey, it's Brad joining you on Snow FM. But I hit the wall, I just hit the wall. And on the way for the Snow Mountain's best music, I've got Gracie Abrams' latest hit to play. It's all happening after the 8 o'clock weather.
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1: It's going to remain clear for the remainder of your Friday. Tomorrow, should expect to see some cloud during the day, but by night, rain going to settle in. Lots of showers for your Sunday as well. Jindabyne dropping to a low of 1 degree, topping at 16 for your Saturday. In Cooma, going to go as low as 1 degree tonight, top of 16 degrees for your Saturday. In Charlotte Pass, going as low as 0, topping at 5 tomorrow. And then in Canberra, top of 16 degrees for your Saturday, going as low as 5 tonight.
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1: If you went to Monaro High School or St. Patrick's High within the last decade, at least from 2015, no doubt this song played at your end of year disco or formal. 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

Your Snow FM breakfast with Beck and Jack returns on Monday morning, 6 o'clock. They're having the weekend away, and then they'll be back in with you to start your week. Hello, it's Brad joining you right now for your Friday night as we hit about 8:15. And here's some Taylor Swift to play for the Snowy Mountains best music. When you think of all the-

0: Now, this artist coming up, she had been making music since the 90s, but only found very middling success. She retired early, and then she had this hit with David Guetta. But she still wasn't a household name yet. This was the song that made her a household name. From 2014, it's Sia. Coming up 5 minutes, play Snow FM.
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0: 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Hello, it's Brad with you. Now we've got all your latest in weather next from 9, and then Ariana Grande's latest song. It's been turning a lot of heads onto what it's about. Is it about, you know, a breakup with a relationship, or is it about fame? Is it about fandom, cancel culture? 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I'll let you have a decision for yourself inside the next 10 minutes on Snow FM.
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6: It's going to remain clear for the remainder of your Friday. Or should expect to see some cloud during the day, but by night, rain going to settle in. Lots of showers for your Sunday as well. Jindabyne dropping to a low of 1 degree, topping at 16 for your Saturday. In Cooma, going to go as low as 1 degree tonight, top of 16 degrees for your Saturday. In Charlotte Pass, going as low as 0, topping at 5 tomorrow. And then in Canberra, top of 16 degrees for your Saturday, going as low as 5 tonight.
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6: Funny little story about this song was that originally he envisioned for Rihanna to sing this song. 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And hey, you got a number one hit out of it. It's Ed Sheeran, Shape of You. 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

0: 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And very shortly, I've got for you your 10 o'clock weather update, as well as this new one from Taylor Swift. I knew you, all your blues like a mood ring changing colors. The song she wrote for Toy Story 5, I Knew It, I Knew You, on the way, as well as someone who's a busy woman. It's your little hint. 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
0: It's going to remain clear for the remainder of your Friday. Tomorrow, should expect to see some cloud during the day, but by night, rain going to settle in. Lots of showers for your Sunday as well. Gendibine dropping to a low of 1 degree, topping at 16 for your Saturday. In Cooma, going to go as low as 1 degree tonight, top of 16 degrees for your Saturday. In Charle Pass, going as low as 0, topping at 5 tomorrow. And in Canberra, top of 16 degrees for your Saturday, going as low as 5 tonight.
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0: Getting later by the hour, isn't it? Hello, it's Brad at 10 o'clock with you on Snow FM. And now I'm going to take you back to 2016. One of my favourites and one of the country's favourites. Got to number two here back then. It's Let Me Love You from DJ Snake, Justin Bieber. 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I used to believe-

She's a busy woman, all right. It's Sabrina Carpenter on Snow FM. And if you're busy planning out a birthday, we can help alleviate some of the stress because with our birthday book, not only can we give you a birthday shout out on the air, but could also get you a free treat from Nimitzbell Bakery at the end of the week. 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And right now, here's Someday from Sonny Federa, Jazzy, DOD. 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
0: It's going to remain clear for the remainder of your Friday. Tomorrow, should expect to see some cloud during the day, but by night, rain going to settle in. Lots of showers for your Sunday as well. Jindabyne dropping to a low of 1 degree, topping at 16 for your Saturday. In Cooma, going to go as low as 1 degree tonight, top of 16 degrees for your Saturday. In Charle Pass, going as low as 0, topping at 5 tomorrow. And then in Canberra, top of 16 degrees for your Saturday, going as low as 5 tonight.
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It's Snow FM Breakfast with Beck and Jack. 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Now, here's Sia.

0: If you've been in love with someone, what's the most romantic gesture you've done for them? Like, have you written them a love letter, maybe sent them a cheeky DM? How about writing them a 12-song album? Even if it breaks my heart. Because that's what Mia Ray did. She wrote the album Hi, It's Nice to Meet Me, and this song from it, Not Enough, on the way on Snow FM, playing for you.
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0: Some sweet disposition, a moment of love to close out your Friday night. Hello, it's Brad with you on Snow FM. 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Tomorrow morning, April will be in from 6 o'clock. Ready for more of the Snowy Mountains' best music. 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So enjoy the rest of your early hours of the Saturday. I'll get home safely. I hope you do too if you're at work right now. And I'll see you on Sunday for more fun in the afternoon. 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

0: 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The challenge? Can Beck and Jack figure out which year? Or will they be completely stuck in the wrong decade?
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18: From the Capital Radio Newsroom, I'm Alex Stockerty. One Nation has reportedly moved a fundraising event to an alternate location to avoid a potential clash with protesters in Melbourne. The function had been originally planned at an Italian restaurant in Moonee Ponds, but the restaurant decided to cancel the event after anti-racism protesters vowed to demonstrate outside the venue. One Nation MP Barnaby Joyce says he isn't aware of whether the event has been cancelled entirely.
19: But I don't know whether that is the case because we're hearing other stories. I'm hoping I've arrived at Melbourne, not Pyongyang. Let's hope that we give people in Victoria the right to have the political discussion prior to the election rather than a had just been shut down because the views we hold are not the views of others.
18: A former childcare worker who sexually abused dozens of children over almost two decades has failed to have his sentence reduced on appeal. Lawyers for Ashley Paul Griffith argued his minimum 27 years behind bars before being eligible for parole was manifestly excessive, but his appeal has been dismissed by Queensland's Court of Appeal. New frontline data from Australian community shelters reveal a worsening crisis of violence against women. The latest figures show a 63% increase in women assessed for serious risk of domestic homicide. Women's Community Shelters CEO Annabelle Daniel says the numbers are devastating.
20: Every night we're providing accommodation to at least a dozen women who, if we weren't keeping them safe, they could actually end up dead.
18: An Australian dental products company has paid more than $100,000 in penalties over misleading social media ads. The consumer watchdog says random shoppers in High Smiles videos were actually employees of the company. The ACCC says one product was also sold as removing stains when it actually only hid them temporarily. Data shows 4 in 5 Australian teachers are avoiding classroom debates out of fear of backlash from parents and students. The Rule of Law Education Centre claims community polarisation is bleeding into schools, making it harder for teachers to guide healthy discussions. Chief Executive Sally Layson says classrooms must remain a safe space for students to learn how to disagree respectfully.
21: What they want is critical thinking in the classroom. So without a respectful debate, hearing different views, it's very hard to encourage critical thinking. Many of our Australian teachers are so keen to see in their classrooms.
18: Checking sport, and Essendon president Andrew Welsh is understood to be endorsing interim coach Dean Solomon to get the job full-time. Mexico got the 2026 FIFA World Cup underway this morning with a comfortable 2-0 win over South Africa in a match that saw three players sent off. And Kyle Chalmers has secured his spot at the Commonwealth Games by winning the men's 100-metre freestyle at the Australian Swimming Trials. That's the latest news update from the Capital Radio Newsroom.
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24: 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The Snowy Mountains Highway, no current information available. The Link Road to Selwyn Snow Resort is open, so is Elliott Way. Coomera Brown Mountain, no current information available either. Keep it here for all the latest winter road updates.
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26: Snow FM weather.
24: Cloudy conditions expected across the Snowies, with showers expected this weekend. In Jindabyne, it's 14 today with showers increasing. In Coomera, it's partly cloudy and 16 today. For Charlotte Pass, showers today with 6 the top. And in Canberra, it's 16 with showers increasing as well. 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
24: The Weather Bureau would like to advise there's a below 5% chance of snow today at 1800 metres until 6 p.m.
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0: 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Happy Saturday. Summer is on the way. Having a wonderful morning. He really loves performing the song at the moment.
1: 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I think my favorite song to perform live right now has to be my new song, Home Wrecker.
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0: Transport for New South Wales would like to advise Kosciuszko Road is open to Perisher, Guthaga Road is open to the village, and Alpine Way is open to Thredbo and beyond. The Snowy Mountains Highway, no current information available. The Link Road to Selwyn Snow Resort is open, so is Elliott Way. Coomera Brown Mountain, no current information available either. Keep it here for all the latest winter road updates.
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0: Sozia here on Snow FM, the Snowy Mountains' best music. Happy Saturday. I've got Major Lazer on the way, taking you back to 2016. Lean On, it's going to play next, right after we get a check of that snow report.
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1: 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Australian energy starts right here in the Snowy Mountains.
13: This is Budgie Baker. Pretty mild start to the day, and it's getting windy ahead of what we expect to be a fairly wet change in the weather, so just be prepared. So when lifts set to spin from next Saturday, snow cover permitting, it could be the same at Charlotte.

0: It fast up at Perisher, all fingers crossed, hoping to get the Village 8 open today on a pretty light snow cover up high. There is the conveyor open for the first timers. Threadboat Friday flat not looking too bad, with Easy Does It Chair and Wombat Snow Runner moving those first timers, the kids and any other keen riders around. Not an ideal start to the weekend, so be ready for indoor activities as well today, but there is no forecast for next week, so just keep our fingers crossed.
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2: From the Capital Radio Newsroom, I'm Alex Stockerty. One Nation has reportedly moved a fundraising event to an alternate location to avoid a potential clash with protesters in Melbourne. The function had been originally planned at an Italian restaurant in Moonee Ponds, but the restaurant decided to cancel the event after anti-racism protesters vowed to demonstrate outside the venue. One Nation MP Barnaby Joyce says he isn't aware of whether the event has been cancelled entirely.
3: But I don't know whether that is the case, because we're hearing other stories. I'm hoping I've arrived at Melbourne, not Pyongyang. Let's hope that we give people in Victoria the right to have the political discussion prior to the election, rather than it just being shut down because the views we hold are not the views of others.
2: A former childcare worker who sexually abused dozens of children over almost two decades has failed to have his sentence reduced on appeal. Lawyers for Ashley Paul Griffith argued his minimum 27 years behind bars before being eligible for parole was manifestly excessive, but his appeal has been dismissed by Queensland's Court of Appeal. New frontline data from Australian community shelters reveal a worsening crisis of violence against women. The latest figures show a 63% increase in women assessed for serious risk of domestic homicide. Women's Community Shelters CEO Annabelle Daniel says the numbers are devastating.
4: Every night we're providing accommodation to at least a dozen women who, if we weren't keeping them safe, they could actually end up dead.
2: An Australian dental products company has paid more than $100,000 in penalties over misleading social media ads. The consumer watchdog says random shoppers in High Smiles videos were actually employees of the company. The ACCC says one product was also sold as removing stains when it actually only hid them temporarily. Data shows 4 in 5 Australian teachers are avoiding classroom debates out of fear of backlash from parents and students. The Rule of Law Education Centre claims community polarisation is bleeding into schools, making it harder for teachers to guide healthy discussions. Chief Executive Sally Layson says classrooms must remain a safe space for students to learn how to disagree respectfully.
5: What they want is critical thinking in the classroom. So without a respectful debate, hearing different views, it's very hard to encourage critical thinking. Many of our Australian teachers are so keen to see in their classrooms.
2: Checking sport, and Essendon president Andrew Welsh is understood to be endorsing interim coach Dean Solomon to get the job full-time. Mexico got the 2026 FIFA World Cup underway this morning with a comfortable 2-0 win over South Africa in a match that saw three players sent off. And Kyle Chalmers has secured his spot at the Commonwealth Games by winning the men's 100-metre freestyle at the Australian Swimming Trials. That's the latest news update from the Capital Radio Newsroom.
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1: 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Winter road conditions.
8: 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The Snowy Mountains Highway, no current information is available. The Link Road to Selwyn Snow Resort is open. Elliott Way is also open, and Cooma to Brown Mountain open as well. Keep it here for all the latest winter road updates.
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9: Snow FM weather.
8: Cloudy conditions expected across the Snowies, with showers expected this weekend. In Jindabyne, it's 14 today, with showers increasing. In Cooma, it's partly cloudy at 16. For Charlotte Pass, showers today with 6 at the top. And in Canberra, it's 16 today, with showers increasing as well. 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
8: The Weather Bureau would like to advise there's a below 5% chance of snow today at 1800 metres until 6pm.
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0: Hey, thanks for keeping it on Snow FM, the Snowy Mountains' best music. Coldplay's Viva La Vida is on the way. Happy Saturday, by the way. Hope you're having an amazing morning. I'll play it right after we get a check of those roads.
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0: Transport for New South Wales would like to advise Kosciuszko Road is open to Perisher, Guthaga Road is open to the village, and Alpine Way is open to Thredbo and beyond. The Snowy Mountains Highway, no current information is available. The Link Road to Selwyn Snow Resort is open. Elliot Way is also open, and Cooma to Brown Mountain open as well. Keep it here for all the latest winter road updates.
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0: Happy Saturday. You're on Snow FM. Justin and DJ Snake on the way after 7. Let Me Love You is going to play next. We're going to get a check from the newsroom, see what's going on in your weather, and also have a look at those winter road conditions. Make sure you keep it here because we update those winter road conditions all the time.
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1: 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Building Snowy 2.0, Australia's biggest battery right here in the Snowy Mountains.
9: This is Budgie Baker. Pretty mild start to the day, and it's getting windy ahead of what we expect to be a fairly wet change in the weather, so just be prepared. So when lifts set to spin from next Saturday, snow cover permitting, it'd be the same at Charlotte Pass. Up at Perisher, all fingers crossed, hoping to get the Village 8 open today on a pretty light snow cover up high. There is the conveyor open for the first timers. Threadboat, Friday flat, not looking too bad with Easy Does It Chair and Wombat Snow Runner moving those first timers, the kids and any other keen riders around. Not an ideal start to the weekend, so be ready for indoor activities as well today, but there is no forecast for next week, so just keep our fingers crossed.
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10: From the Capital Radio Newsroom, I'm Alex Stockerty. One Nation has reportedly moved a fundraising event to an alternate location to avoid a potential clash with protesters in Melbourne. The function had been originally planned at an Italian restaurant in Moonee Ponds, but the restaurant decided to cancel the event after anti-racism protesters vowed to demonstrate outside the venue. Nation MP Barnaby Joyce says he isn't aware of whether the event has been cancelled entirely.
11: But I don't know whether that is the case because we're hearing other stories. I'm hoping I've arrived at Melbourne, not Pyongyang. Let's hope that we give people in Victoria the right to have the political discussion prior to the election rather than it just being shut down because the views we hold are not the views of others.
10: A former childcare worker who sexually abused dozens of children over almost two decades has failed to have his sentence reduced on appeal. Lawyers for Ashley Paul Griffith argued his minimum 27 years behind bars before being eligible for parole was manifestly excessive, but his appeal has been dismissed by Queensland's Court of Appeal. New frontline data from Australian community shelters reveal a worsening crisis of violence against women. The latest figures show a 63% increase in women assessed for serious risk of domestic homicide. Women's Community Shelters CEO Annabelle Daniel says the numbers are devastating.
12: Every night we're providing accommodation to at least a dozen women who, if we weren't keeping them safe, they could actually end up dead.
10: An Australian dental products company has paid more than $100,000 in penalties over misleading social media ads. The consumer watchdog says random shoppers in High Smiles videos were actually employees of the company. The ACCC says one product was also sold as removing stains when it actually only hid them temporarily. Data shows 4 in 5 Australian teachers are avoiding classroom debates out of fear of backlash from parents and students. The Rule of Law Education Centre claims community polarisation is bleeding into schools, making it harder for teachers to guide healthy discussions. Chief Executive Sally Layson says classrooms must remain a safe space for students to learn how to disagree respectfully.
13: What they want is critical thinking in the classroom. So without a respectful debate, hearing different views, it's very hard to encourage critical thinking. Many of our Australian teachers are so keen to see in their classrooms.
10: Checking sport, and Essendon president Andrew Welsh is understood to be endorsing interim coach Dean Solomon to get the job full-time. Mexico got the 2026 FIFA World Cup underway this morning with a comfortable 2-0 win over South Africa in a match that saw three players sent off. And Kyle Chalmers has secured his spot at the Commonwealth Games by winning the men's 100-metre freestyle at the Australian Swimming Trials. That's the latest news update from the Capital Radio Newsroom.
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0: Transport for New South Wales would like to advise Kosciuszko Road is open to Perisher, Guthaga Road is open to the village, and Alpine Way is open to Thredbo and beyond. Snowy Mountains Highway, no current information is available. The Link Road to Selwyn Snow Resort is open. Elliot Way is also open, and Coomera Brown Mountain open as well. Keep it here for all the latest winter road updates.
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15: Snow FM weather.
0: Cloudy conditions expected across the Snowies, with showers expected this weekend. In Jindabyne, it's 14 today, with showers increasing. In Coomera, it's partly cloudy and 16 today. For Charlotte Pass, showers today with 6 the top. And in Canberra, it's 16, with showers increasing as well. 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
0: The Weather Bureau would like to advise there's a below 5% chance of snow today at 1800 metres until 6 p.m.
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0: 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Got Mabel on the way with Mad Love. She's going to play it right after we get a check of those winter road conditions.
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0: Transport for New South Wales would like to advise Kosciuszko Road is open to Perisher, Guthaga Road is open to the village, and Alpine Way is open to Thredbo and beyond. Snowy Mountains Highway, no current information is available. The Link Road to Selwyn Snow Resort is open. Elliott Way is also open, and Coomera Brown Mountain open as well. Keep it here for all the latest winter road updates.
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0: recently just sung a duet with Randy Newman, the iconic man who sung You've Got a Friend in Me. That is her newest track, I Knew and I Knew You. Madonna's on the way right after this.
1: 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And no topic is safe. From sport to movies to food to the things that should absolutely be banned forever. Pineapple on pizza, slow walkers at the supermarket, reality TV. Jack has thoughts. It's bold, it's unpredictable, and sometimes completely unhinged. The one thing's guaranteed. Beck will have something to say about it. Catch Jack's hot takes every Friday morning on Snow FM Breakfast with Beck and Jack.
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1: 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Australian energy starts right here in the Snowy Mountains.
12: This is Budgie Baker. Pretty mild start to the day, and it's getting windy ahead of what we expect to be a fairly wet change in the weather, so just be prepared. So when lifts set to spin from next Saturday, snow cover permitting, it could be the same at Charlotte Pass. Up at Perisher, all fingers crossed, hoping to get the Village 8 open today on a pretty light snow cover up high. There is the conveyor open for the first timers. Threadboat, Friday flat, not looking too bad with Easy Does It Chair and Wombat Snow Runner moving those first timers, the kids and any other keen riders around. Not an ideal start to the weekend, so be ready for indoor activities as well today, but there is no forecast for next week, so just keep our fingers crossed.
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14: From the Capital Radio Newsroom, I'm Alex Stockerty. One Nation has reportedly moved a fundraising event to an alternate location to avoid a potential clash with protesters in Melbourne. The function had been originally planned at an Italian restaurant in Moonee Ponds, but the restaurant decided to cancel the event after anti-racism protesters vowed to demonstrate outside the venue. One Nation MP Barnaby Joyce says he isn't aware of whether the event has been cancelled entirely.
15: But I don't know whether that is the case because we're hearing other stories. I'm hoping I've arrived at Melbourne, not Pyongyang. Let's hope that we give people in Victoria the right to have the political discussion prior to the election rather than it just being shut down because... Yeah.

0: usually hold and not the views of others.
1: A former childcare worker who sexually abused dozens of children over almost two decades has failed to have his sentence reduced on appeal. Lawyers for Ashley Paul Griffith argued his minimum 27 years behind bars before being eligible for parole was manifestly excessive, but his appeal has been dismissed by Queensland's Court of Appeal. New frontline data from Australian community shelters reveal a worsening crisis of violence against women. The latest figures show a 63% increase in women assessed for serious risk of domestic homicide. Women's Community Shelters CEO Annabelle Daniel says the numbers are devastating.
2: Every night we're providing accommodation to at least a dozen women who, if we weren't keeping them safe, they could actually end up dead.
1: An Australian dental products company has paid more than $100,000 in penalties over misleading social media ads. The consumer watchdog says random shoppers in High Smiles videos were actually employees of the company. The ACCC says one product was also sold as removing stains when it actually only hid them temporarily. Data shows 4 in 5 Australian teachers are avoiding classroom debates out of fear of backlash from parents and students. The Rule of Law Education Centre claims community polarisation is bleeding into schools, making it harder for teachers to guide healthy discussions. Chief Executive Sally Layson says classrooms must remain a safe space for students to learn how to disagree respectfully.
3: What they want is critical thinking in the classroom. So without a respectful debate, hearing different views, it's very hard to encourage critical thinking. Many of our Australian teachers are so keen to see in their classrooms.
1: Checking sport, and Essendon president Andrew Welsh is understood to be endorsing interim coach Dean Solomon to get the job full-time. Mexico got the 2026 FIFA World Cup underway this morning with a comfortable 2-0 win over South Africa in a match that saw three players sent off. And Kyle Chalmers has secured his spot at the Commonwealth Games by winning the men's 100-metre freestyle at the Australian Swimming Trials. That's the latest news update from the Capital Radio Newsroom.
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4: 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Winter road conditions.
6: Transport for New South Wales would like to advise Kosciuszko Road is open to Perisher, Guthaga Road is open to the village, and Alpine Way is open to Thredbo and beyond. Snowy Mountains Highway, no current information is available. The Link Road to Selwyn Snow Resort is open. Elliot Way is also open, and Coomera Brown Mountain open as well. Keep it here for all the latest winter road updates.
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7: Snow FM weather.
6: Cloudy conditions expected across the Snowies, with showers expected this weekend. In Jindabyne, it's 14 today, with showers increasing. In Cooma, it's partly cloudy at 16. For Charlotte Pass, showers today with 6 the top. And in Canberra, it's 16 today, with showers increasing as well. 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
4: Snow FM Snow Watch.
6: The Weather Bureau would like to advise there's a below 5% chance of snow today at 1800 metres until 6 p.m.
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0: 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And imagine in the summer. It may not be summer, but the snow season is in full swing. We've got all of the Snowy Mountains' best music for whatever you're doing this weekend. Skiing, just going out of the town, or just sitting at home. I'm going to play Calvin Harris next for you right after you get a check of your road.
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0: Transport for New South Wales would like to advise Kosciuszko Road is open to Perisher, Guthaga Road is open to the village, and Alpine Way is open to Thredbo and beyond. The Snowy Mountains Highway, no current information is available. The Link Road to Selwyn Snow Resort is open. Elliott Way is also open, and Cooma to Brown Mountain open as well. Keep it here for all the latest winter road updates.
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0: It's Mr. Harry Styles here on Snow FM, the Snowy Mountains' best music. We are coming up to 8 o'clock. We're going to get a check from the newsroom, see what's going on in those winter road conditions. We'll also have a look at your forecast ahead of the weekend. Pink is on the way.
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1: 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Building Snowy 2.0. Australia's biggest battery right here in the Snowy Mountains.
13: This is Budgie Baker. Pretty mild start to the day. It's getting a little bit windy out there, and that'll be ahead of what we expect to be a fairly wet change in the weather. So just be prepared today. At Selwyn, lift set to spin from next Saturday. Snow cover permitting. It'll be the same at Charlotte Price, and they're all got their fingers crossed at both those resorts. Perisher, no Village 8 again today, but there is the conveyor open for the first timer, so they can have a little bit of time on snow. Grabbo, Friday flat, not looking too bad. Easy does it chair, and the Wombat Snow Runner moving those first timers, the kids and all the keen riders around. Not an ideal start to the weekend, so be ready for some indoor activities as well today, but there is no forecast for next week, so it's fingers crossed.
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14: From the Capital Radio Newsroom, I'm Alex Stockerty. One Nation has reportedly moved a fundraising event to an alternate location to avoid a potential clash with protesters in Melbourne. The function had been originally planned at an Italian restaurant in Moonee Ponds, but the restaurant decided to cancel the event after anti-racism protesters vowed to demonstrate outside the venue. One Nation MP Barnaby Joyce says he isn't aware of whether the event has been cancelled entirely.
15: But I don't know whether that is the case, because we're hearing other stories. I'm hoping I've arrived at Melbourne, not Pyongyang. let's hope that we give people in Victoria the right to have the political discussion prior to the election rather than it just being shut down because the views we hold are not the views of others.
14: A former childcare worker who sexually abused dozens of children over almost two decades has failed to have his sentence reduced on appeal. Lawyers for Ashley Paul Griffith argued his minimum 27 years behind bars before being eligible for parole was manifestly excessive, but his appeal has been dismissed by Queensland's Court of Appeal. New frontline data from Australian community shelters reveal a worsening crisis of violence against women. The latest figures show a 63% increase in women assessed for serious risk of domestic homicide. Women's Community Shelters CEO Annabelle Daniel says the numbers are devastating.
4: Every night we're providing accommodation to at least a dozen women who, if we weren't keeping them safe, they could actually end up dead.
14: An Australian dental products company has paid more than $100,000 in penalties over misleading social media ads. The consumer watchdog says random shoppers in High Smiles videos were actually employees of the company. The ACCC says one product was also sold as removing stains when it actually only hid them temporarily. Data shows 4 in 5 Australian teachers are avoiding classroom debates out of fear of backlash from parents and students. The Rule of Law Education Centre claims community polarisation is bleeding into schools, making it harder for teachers to guide healthy discussions. Chief Executive Sally Layson says classrooms must remain a safe space for students to learn how to disagree respectfully.
16: What they want is critical thinking in the classroom. So without a respectful debate, hearing different views, it's very hard to encourage critical thinking. Many of our experienced teachers are so keen to see in their classrooms.
14: Checking sport, and Essendon president Andrew Welsh is understood to be endorsing interim coach Dean Solomon to get the job full-time. Mexico got the 2026 FIFA World Cup underway this morning with a comfortable 2-0 win over South Africa in a match that saw three players sent off. And Kyle Chalmers has secured his spot at the Commonwealth Games by winning the men's 100-metre freestyle at the Australian Swimming Trials. That's the latest news update from the Capital Radio Newsroom.
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0: Transport for New South Wales would like to advise Kosciuszko Road is open to Perisher, Guthagar Road is open to the village, and Alpine Way is open to Thredbo and beyond. The Snowy Mountains Highway, no current information is available. The Link Road to Selwyn Snow Resort is open. Elliot Way is also open, and Coomera Brown Mountain open as well. Keep it here for all the latest winter road updates.
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19: Snow FM weather.
0: Cloudy conditions expected across the Snowies with showers expected this weekend. In Jindabyne, it's 14 today with showers increasing. In Coomera, it's partly cloudy at 16 today. For Charlotte Pass, showers today with 6 at the top. And in Canberra, it's 16 with showers increasing as well. 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
0: The Weather Bureau would like to advise there's a below 5% chance of snow today at 1800 metres until 6 p.m.
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0: The Weather Bureau would like to advise the UV will be 3 today, where you'll burn in about 60 minutes.
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0: 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Billie Eilish is on the way. Birds of a Feather. What a great feel-good track for your Saturday morning. It was a bit of a different one for her.
1: It was a sound that I had never done before. I didn't like the idea of going more pop, let's say. Obviously, things ended up well.
0: We'll play it next, right after we get a check of your roads.
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0: Transport for New South Wales would like to advise Kosciuszko Road is open to Perisher, Guthaga Road is open to the village, and Alpine Way is open to Thredbo and beyond. Snowy Mountains Highway is open, so is the Link Road to Selwyn Snow Resort. Also, Elliott Way and Cooma to Brown Mountain is also open. Keep it here for all the latest winter road updates.
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0: 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Taylor Swift is continuing all the Snowy Mountains' best music this morning. It's called Summer, one of her opening songs off the Eras Tour. 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I'm going to play it next here on Snow FM.
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1: 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Australian energy starts right here in the Snowy Mountains.
7: This is Budgie Baker. Pretty mild start to the day. It's getting a little bit windy out there, and that'll be ahead of what we expect to be a fairly wet change in the weather. So just be prepared today. So when we've set the spin from next Saturday, snow cover permitting. It'll be the same at Charlotte Price, and they're all got their fingers crossed at both those resorts. Perisher, no Village 8 again today, but there is the conveyor open for the first timers, so they can have a little bit of time on snow. Grebbo, Friday flat, not looking too bad. Easy does it chair, and the Wombat Snow Runner, moving those first timers, the kids and all the keen riders around. Not an ideal start to the weekend, so be ready for some indoor activities as well today. But there is no forecast for next week, so it's fingers crossed.
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8: From the Capital Radio Newsroom, I'm Alex Stockerty. One Nation has reportedly moved a fundraising event to an alternate location to avoid a potential clash with protesters in Melbourne. The function had been originally planned at an Italian restaurant in Moonee Ponds, but the restaurant

0: decided to cancel the event after anti-racism protesters vowed to demonstrate outside the venue. One Nation MP Barnaby Joyce says he isn't aware of whether the event has been cancelled entirely.
1: But I don't know whether that is the case because we're hearing other stories. I'm hoping I've arrived at Melbourne, not Pyongyang. Let's hope that we give people in Victoria the right to have the political discussion prior to the election rather than it just being shut down because the views we hold are not the views of others.
0: A former childcare worker who sexually abused dozens of children over almost two decades has failed to have his sentence reduced on appeal. Lawyers for Ashley Paul Griffith argued his minimum 27 years behind bars before being eligible for parole was manifestly excessive, but his appeal has been dismissed by Queensland's Court of Appeal. New frontline data from Australian community shelters reveal a worsening crisis of violence against women. The latest figures show a 63% increase in women assessed for serious risk of domestic homicide. Women's Community Shelters CEO Annabelle Daniel says the numbers are devastating.
2: Every night we're providing accommodation to at least a dozen women who, if we weren't keeping them safe, they could actually end up dead.
0: An Australian dental products company has paid more than $100,000 in penalties over misleading social media ads. The consumer watchdog says random shoppers in High Smiles videos were actually employees of the company. The ACCC says one product was also sold as removing stains when it actually only hid them temporarily. Data shows 4 in 5 Australian teachers are avoiding classroom debates out of fear of backlash from parents and students. The Rule of Law Education Centre claims community polarisation is bleeding into schools, making it harder for teachers to guide healthy discussions. Chief Executive Sally Layson says classrooms must remain a safe space for students to learn how to disagree respectfully.
3: What they want is critical thinking in the classroom. So without a respectful debate, hearing different views, it's very hard to encourage critical thinking. Many of our Australian teachers are so keen to see in their classrooms.
0: Checking sport, and Essendon president Andrew Welsh is understood to be endorsing interim coach Dean Solomon to get the job full-time. Mexico got the 2026 FIFA World Cup underway this morning with a comfortable 2-0 win over South Africa in a match that saw three players sent off. And Kyle Chalmers has secured his spot at the Commonwealth Games by winning the men's 100-metre freestyle at the Australian Swimming Trials. That's the latest news update from the Capital Radio Newsroom.
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7: Transport for New South Wales would like to advise Kosciuszko Road is open to Perisher, Guthaga Road is open to the village, and Alpine Way is open to Thredbo and beyond. Snowy Mountains Highway is open, so is the Link Road to Selwyn Snow Resort. Also Elliott Way and Cooma to Brown Mountain is also open. Keep it here for all the latest winter road updates.
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9: Snow FM weather.
7: Cloudy conditions expected across the Snowies with showers expected this weekend. In Jindabyne, it's 14 today with showers increasing. In Cooma, it's partly cloudy at 16. For Charlotte Pass, showers today with 6 the top. And in Canberra, it's 16 today with showers increasing as well. 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
6: Snow Watch.
7: The Weather Bureau would like to advise there's a below 5% chance of snow today at 1800 metres until 6 p.m.
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0: 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Make sure you keep it here for all the latest winter road updates. Got Dynamite by BTS on the way. They're continuing all the best music this morning. I'll play it right after we get a check of the roads.
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0: Transport for New South Wales would like to advise Kosciuszko Road is open to Perisher, Guthaga Road is open to the village, and Alpine Way is open to Thredbo and beyond. Snowy Mountains Highway is open, so is the Link Road to Selwyn Snow Resort. Also, Elliott Way and Cooma to Brown Mountain is also open. Keep it here for all the latest winter road updates.
1: 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And no topic is safe. 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Pineapple on pizza, slow walkers at the supermarket, reality TV. Jack has thoughts. It's bold, it's unpredictable, and sometimes completely unhinged. The one thing's guaranteed, Beck will have something to say about it. Catch Jack's hot takes every Friday morning on Snow FM Breakfast with Beck and Jack.
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0: 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Happy Saturday. Got Rihanna coming on after 9. Disturbia's going to play right after we get a check of the news and also your winter road conditions.
1: 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The challenge? Can Beck and Jack figure out which year? Or will they be completely stuck in the wrong decade?
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1: 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Building Snowy 2.0, Australia's biggest battery right here in the Snowy Mountains.
11: This is Budgie Baker, pretty mild start to the day. It's getting a little bit windy out there, and that'll be ahead of what we expect to be a fairly wet change in the weather. So just be prepared today. So when lift set the spin from next Saturday, snow cover permitting, it'll be the same at Charlotte Price, and they're all got their fingers crossed at both those resorts. Perisher, no Village 8 again today, but there is the conveyor open for the first time, so they can have a little bit of time on snow. Bradbo, Friday flat, not looking too bad. Easy does it chair, and the Wombat Snow Runner, moving those first timers, the kids and all the keen riders around. Not an ideal start to the weekend, so be ready for some indoor activities as well today. But there is no forecast for next week, so it's fingers crossed.
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12: From the Capital Radio Newsroom, I'm James Wybrow. Iran's foreign ministry says a memorandum of understanding with the United States could be signed remotely within the next few days. White House officials remain optimistic about the deal, which could see a formal signing ceremony held in Switzerland as early as Sunday. If finalized, the ceasefire deal would trigger a 60-day period of negotiations to implement terms and dismantle Tehran's nuclear program. Closer to home, One Nation leader Pauline Hanson was sent fleeing last night as protesters converged on a fundraiser in South Melbourne. Protesters were outside in the street banging on drums while Ms Hanson held a rally inside Canvas House. She says she is willing to work with the coalition in Victoria at the November state election to oust a Labor government.
2: people are desperate to get change. They want to get rid of Jacinda Allen. They've had enough of it. When you have those gangs on the streets, when you have the crime, machetes, carjacking, break-ins, it's basic crime. Then if you go to the firefighters as well, and then you have the farming sector, and then people are taxed to help with the land tax. They can't cope anymore.
12: The NRL is facing growing calls to overhaul its gambling policies following revelations top referee Ashley Klein was allowed to officiate despite a severe race betting habit which she has since recovered from. The league has previously banned referees from betting on their own sport, but analysts say the code must now consider a total ban on all sport and race wagering. And younger people are cashing in on the space race. SpaceX this week posted the largest initial public offering in history, raising $75 billion. Artificial intelligence operators Anthropic and OpenAI are predicted to float similar numbers. Raise Invest chief executive Craig Keery says the companies are generating serious interest from young backers.
13: We're seeing an increasing percentage of those investors that really look to pursue those what we call higher growth, higher reward, long-term opportunities. So it's not surprising that that something like this has attracted such strong interest globally.
12: The Dolphins' record winning streak has continued in round 15 of the NRL, belting the Roosters 48-10 at Suncorp Stadium. In the AFL, the Suns' losing record in Geelong has extended to 10 matches. Gold Coast impressed in the early stages, but then Geelong applied the pressure, cruising to a 45-point victory. For Suns coach Damien Hardwick, it was 3 losses on the run.
14: Our template, our identity, how we're playing is in reasonable shape. We've just got to execute moments a bit better. You know, I thought there's ample opportunities where we could have actually won a contested ball and they were bigger and stronger and got it done.
12: At the FIFA World Cup, co-host Canada have drawn their Group B clash with Bosnia and Herzegovina 1-1, and Australia's Oscar Piastri has finished in the top 3 of both opening practice sessions for the Spanish Formula One Grand Prix. That's the latest from the Capital Radio Newsroom.
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1: 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Winter road conditions.
0: Transport for New South Wales would like to advise Kosciuszko Road is open to Perisher, Guthaga Road is open to the village, and Alpine Way is open to Threadbury and beyond. Snowy Mountains Highway is open, so is the Link Road to Selwyn Snow Resort. Also, Elliott Way and Cooma to Brown Mountain is also open. Keep it here for all the latest winter road updates.
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16: Snow FM weather.
0: Cloudy conditions expected across the Snowies, with showers expected this weekend. In Jindabyne, it's 14 today, with showers increasing. In Cooma, it's partly cloudy and 16 today. For Charlotte Pass, showers today with 6 the top. And in Canberra, it's 16, with showers increasing as well. 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
0: The Weather Bureau would like to advise there's a below 5% chance of snow today at 1800 metres until 6 p.m.
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0: 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We all burn in about 60 minutes.
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Brand new one from Ariana Grande on the way. It's called I Hate That I Made You Love Me. I'm going to play it for you right after Shaboozy's Avar song.

0: 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Dua Lipa is continuing all the best music next with Houdini. Catch me or I go, Houdini. So she's very big on manifestation.
1: Because I believe that the words that I write, I have to be careful what I write because sometimes I feel like they can come true.
0: What she writes in Houdini is very much lyrical. Play it next, right after you get a check of your roads.
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0: Transport for New South Wales would like to advise Kosciuszko Road is open to Perisher, Guthaga Road is open to the village, and Alpine Way is open to Threadbury and beyond. Snowy Mountains Highway is open, so is the Link Road to Selwyn Snow Resort. Also, Elliott Way and Cooma to Brown Mountain is also open. Keep it here for all the latest winter road updates.
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0: Sienna Spiro. She's an absolute pop star, and so is he. Somba's Undressed is going to play here on Snow FM. Snowy Mountain's best music. Hope you're having a wonderful Saturday. I'm going to play it next for you right after this.
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0: It's Posty and Morgan Wallen, almost 10. I'm in love with the shape of it. Ed Sheeran's going to play after 10 o'clock when we get a check from the newsroom. My heart is falling too. Here on Snow FM, the Snowy Mountains' best music. Last night you were in my room. I hope you're having a wonderful Saturday. 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
1: 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Australian energy starts right here in the Snowy Mountains.
12: This is Budgie Baker. Pretty mild start to the day. It's getting a little bit windy out there, and that'll be ahead of what we expect to be a fairly wet change in the weather. So just be prepared today. So when we've set the spin from next Saturday, snow cover permitting. It'll be the same at Charlotte Price, and they're all got their fingers crossed at both those resorts. Perisher, no Village 8 again today, but there is the conveyor open for the first timer, so they can have a little bit of time on snow. Grebo, Friday flat, not looking too bad. Easy does it chair, and the Wombat Snow Runner moving those first timers, the kids and all the keen riders around. Not an ideal start to the weekend, so be ready for some indoor activities as well today. But there is no forecast for next week, so it's fingers crossed.
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